All right, you're listening to WWOZ-FM, New Orleans. Yeah. Oh, man, there's some hot music there, for sure. That was Benny Carter and his orchestra from 1939 doing the Savoy Stampede. Savoy Stampede. That band consisting of Benny Carter, alto sax, and director Joe Thomas, Lincoln Mills, and George Woodland on trumpets. Jimmy Archie and Vic Dickinson on trombones, Tyree Glenn on trombone and vibraphone, James Powell and Carl Fry on alto saxophone, Ernie Powell and Castor McCord on tenor saxophones, Eddie Haywood Jr. on the piano, Ulysses Livingston on the guitar, Hayes Alvis on string bass, and Henry Morrison on the drums. From 1939, the Savoy Stampede, Benny Carter and his orchestra. Before that, we heard Ella Fitzgerald, singing with the Chick Webb Orchestra once again. We just heard a Chick Webb record a little bit ago with Ella. This one from 1936, When I Get Low, I Get High. And once again, that band, Chick Webb on drums, directing Mario Bauza, Bobby Stark, and Taft Jordan on trumpets, Sandy Williams and Claude Jones on trombones. Pete Clark on clarinet and alto sax, Edgar Sampson on alto sax and arranger, Ted McRae on clarinet and tenor sax, Wayman Carver on tenor sax and flute, Don Kirkpatrick on the piano, John Truart on the guitar, and Bill Thomas on the string bass. Yeah, Chick Webb Orchestra with Ella Fitzgerald singing When I Get Low, I Get High, 1936. And we started that set off with Teddy Hill and his NBC Orchestra from 1937, doing A Study in Brown, another really, really hot swing band from the 30s. Teddy Hill had some of the best guys in New York at the time go through his band. He had on trumpets Bill Dillard, Frankie Newton, and Shad Collins, three great trumpet players. Dickie Wells on trombone, Russell Prokop on alto and clarinet, Howard Johnson on alto, Teddy Hill and Cecil Scott on tenor saxophones, and Cecil doubles on baritone sax, Sam Allen on piano, John Smith on guitar, Richard Fulbright on the string bass, and Bill Beason on drums. Teddy Hill and his NBC Orchestra, A Study in Brown. Wow. All right. Well, let me see. I got a little something to tell you about here. It's kind of important. Yeah, I know you've been hearing about this, but here's all the info on it. Our the WWOZ Groove Gala. Yeah. Join us for our fabulous WWOZ Groove Gala on Thursday, September 10th. 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An indoor, air-conditioned festival at Tableau Restaurant and the Le Petit Theater in the French Quarter. The Groove Gala features tons of delicious food, drinks, and a music lineup that includes Irma Thomas, John Boutte, Big Sam's Funky Nation, Doreen Ketchins, River Eckert, the New Orleans Jazz Vipers, and DJ Swamp Boogie. My God, that's a hell of a party, huh? It's not your average gala, either. 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You can get more information about this and buy tickets at WWOZ.org. And just to let you know, we already have Guardians of the Groove coming from New York City, Washington, D.C., Texas, Virginia, Connecticut, South Carolina, Florida, Mississippi, Washington, Colorado, California. It's going to be great, and I'll be there too. Yeah, for sure. It's a great party. I go every year and get to meet people from everywhere who all love WWOZ and the entertainment and food. Magnificent. So come on down. I'll see you. All right. So let's see. What are we going to listen to next? Oh, yeah. Bill Coleman. Great, great trumpet player who went to Paris in the 1930s
and stayed there for quite a while and became very popular amongst European musicians, Bill Coleman. This is Bill Coleman from 1936, recorded in Paris, doing the Joe Louis Stomp, and I'll tell you more about it when we come back on the other side. We're going to listen to that, and then we're going to listen to Andy Kirk and his Clouds of Joy, and then Earl Hines and his Grand Terrace Orchestra. This is WWOZ-FM, New Orleans. Tom Saunders filling in for the Secretary of Swing on the Hepcats Ball.

0: Louis Armstrong would have turned 125 years old this summer, half the age of our nation. 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
1: 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Tom Saunders, your host here for the Hepcats Ball. Hepcats Ball, I'm filling in. Yeah, I'm just sitting in here for the night for the Secretary of Swing. She'll be back next week. No problem. Just having a little fun up here. And we just listened to, what the heck? Oh, that was, that's right. That was Earl Hines and his orchestra. They were playing at the Grand Terrace Ballroom in Chicago. That recording from 1941, Up Jumped the Devil. And what an incredible, incredible band. Let's see if I can find a personnel on this. Boom, boom, boom, boom, boom. this looks good. Let's see if this is right. Rostell Reese and Harry Pee Wee Jackson and Leroy Snake White on trumpets. Ed Fant and John Ewing and Joe McLewis on trombones. George Scoops Carey, Leroy Harris on alto saxophones. Willie Randall and Bud Johnson and Franz Jackson on tenor saxophones. Earl Hines himself on the piano. Hurley Ramey on guitar. Truck Parham on string bass, and Rudy Traylor on the drums. Yeah, yeah, that was, oops, I'm bumping the microphone here. That was Up Jumped the Devil from 1941. Earl Hines and his Grand Terrace Orchestra. Yeah, wow. And before that, we heard Until the Real Thing Comes Along. And that was Andy Kirk and his Clouds of Joy from 1936 with Fay Terrell on the vocal, and a beautiful, beautiful singer. Yeah, and let's see if I can find a personnel for this. All right, here it is. Harry Big Jim Lawson, Paul King, and Earl Thompson on trumpets. Theodore Ted Donnelly and Henry Wells on trombones. Henry Wells, great trombone player, wow. John Harrington on clarinet and alto sax. John Williams on alto sax and baritone sax. Richard Dick Wilson on tenor sax. Claude Williams on violin. Mary Lou Williams on piano. Theodore Ted Robinson on guitar. Booker Collins on bass. Benjamin Ben Thigpen on the drums. The great, great Andy Kirk and his Clouds of Joy. Yeah. Great, great stuff. And then we started that set off with Bill Coleman and his orchestra. From 1936, recorded in Paris, France, the Joe Louis Stomp, with Bill Coleman on trumpet, Edgar Corinz on clarinet and tenor saxophone, John Ferrier on the piano, Oscar Aleman on guitar. There's that guy. We heard a record by him earlier this evening. Great, great guitar player. Eugene Dallema on the bass. I'm sure I said that wrong. William Deemer on the drums from 1936. Bill Coleman and his orchestra, recorded in Paris, France, 1936. The Joe Louis Stomp. All right. Man, some hot music. Yeah. All right. Well, let's see. Oh, I almost got this queued up. Getting a little behind here. Up here talking at people and getting behind on my stuff. But here we go. We're going to listen to Coleman Hawkins right now from 1940, playing When Day Is Done. This is WWOZ-FM New Orleans, and Tom Saunders here with the Hepcats Ball.

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0: buds won't bud on your vine, and your garden grows out of line. 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

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Yes, and that was Hoagy Carmichael. Hoagy Carmichael recorded in 1946, Walk It Off. And he was a composer of that, too. But we don't know who was in the orchestra. Hoagy Carmichael and his orchestra, but unknown personnel. So, Walk It Off, 1946. Before that, we heard Lionel Hampton and his orchestra, Lionel Hampton and his big band, from 1940, doing I Don't Stand a Ghost of a Chance. Yeah, with vocalist Helen Forrest singing that there. Nat King Cole on piano. Oscar Moore on the guitar, Wesley Prince on string bass, Al Spieldock on the drums, yeah, and Helen Forrest on the vocal. I Don't Stand a Ghost of a Chance with You. And that was recorded in 1940. And also recorded in 1940, before that, we heard Coleman Hawkins. Coleman Hawkins and his all-star octet from 1940 doing When Day Is Done. And that band, consisting of Benny Carter, there's that guy again, great, great saxophone player and arranger and writer and everything. He's playing trumpet on this particular recording. Benny Carter on trumpet, J.C. Higginbotham on trombone. He was from New Orleans, by the way. Danny Polo on clarinet. Coleman Hawkins himself on the tenor saxophone. Gene Rogers on piano, Lawrence Lucy on guitar, Johnny Williams on string bass, Walter Johnson on drums, 1940, When Day Is Done. And the famous recording from that recording session was the immortal Coleman Hawkins recording of Body and Soul. So here you get to hear one of the other tracks from that session that gets played a lot less often. When Day Is Done. Beautiful tune. All right. So, on we go. We still got, wow, we got like, oh, it's about 17 plus minutes left. So, here's another set of great stuff, starting with some Glenn Miller. Glenn Miller and his orchestra, Devil May Care. This is WWOZ-FM.

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0: And we just heard the Bob Crosby Orchestra playing What's New from 1939. I'm going to hurry up because I'm getting out of time here. Before that, we heard Getting Some Fun Out of Life by the Tommy Dorsey Orchestra with a vocal by Edith Wright. That was recorded in 1937. And before that, from 1940, Devil May Care by the Glenn Miller Orchestra. All right. So almost done here. I got to thank you for joining me here tonight. The Secretary of Swing will be back next week to cover this show. I'm just filling in. So I hope you had as good a time as I did tonight. And you can catch me on my traditional jazz show on Wednesday mornings here from 9 to 11 with the Wednesday morning traditional jazz spin party. And so that's about it. Thank you, and I'll see you on Wednesdays. And hope you had a good time. We're going to leave you with some John Kirby here, Zoomin' at the Zombie. Yeah, if we got time, I might throw another one in there, an Erskine Hawkins side, Lost in the Shuffle. All right, thanks a lot, and I'll see you next time.

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Bye.

0: Greetings, greetings, New Orleans and world, and welcome to another Sunday night edition of the Spirits of Congo Square right here on WWOZ 90.7 FM New Orleans and on the World Wide Web at WWOZ.org as I adjust the sounds and the boards as we get it on with our July 4th edition of the Spirits of Congo Square. And it's only fittingly that tonight's show falls on the 5th of July, because if you've been tuning in for a few years, you know, for the past few years on the 4th of July weekend, I play What to the Slave is the 4th of July, which is a speech delivered by Frederick Douglass on July 5th, 1852, actually 174 years ago today, at the Corinthian Hall in Rochester, New York, at in a meeting organized by the Rochester's Ladies Anti-Slavery Society. And in the address, Frederick Douglass state that positive statements about perceived American values such as liberty, citizenship, and freedom were an offense to the enslaved population of the United States at that time because they lacked those rights. Douglass referred not only to the capacity of slaves, but to the merciless exploitation of the cruelty and torture that the slaves were subjected to in the United States. And it's noted for its biting irony and bitter rhetoric, and acute textual analysis of the U.S. Constitution, the Declaration of Independence, and the Christian Bible. The speech is among the most widely known of all of Douglass's writings. And and many copies of one section of it, beginning with paragraph 32, have been circulated online. Due to this, the variant titles given to it in various places, and the fact that it is called a July 4th oration, but was actually delivered on July 5th. And the speech, some confusion has arisen about the date because and the context, but it is known that it was given on July 5th. And also along with that, according to the 1850 census, there were about 3.2 million slaves in the United States. And although the import of people directly from Africa had been banned in 1807, the domestic slave trade was still legal, and over 150 people were sold between 1820 and 1830, and over 300,000 were sold between 1850 and 1860. And in 1850, the Fugitive Slave Act was passed by Congress as part of the broader compromise of 1850. And this act forced people to report people who had escaped their enslavement and escaped to the free states under punishment of fine and imprisonment. And additionally, it awarded a $10 award to a judge who sentenced an individual to return to enslavement, while awarding only $5 if the claim was dismissed. And finally, the act did not allow the accused individual to defend themselves in court. And this act drew the ire of the abolitionist movement and was directly criticized by Frederick Douglass in his speech, which we're going to hear tonight in its entirety. And along with that, we're going to have the music of Joe Henderson, of his album called Black Narcissist, in the background as we listen to that particular speech in general. And like, as I said, if you've been tuning in for a while, you know that it's been about maybe a good 3-4 years running that I've been doing this on the 4th of July weekend, just to kind of add some balance to everything, because at that time, not everyone was free. So as we celebrate freedom in America, remember there was those that were not included and were not even a part. Well, they were part of the conversation, but specifically excluded. So with that being said, we're going to start it out with a little bit of Rashawn Roland Kirk and something by Cornel West, a little bit of his poetry to music. And then we're going to jump into the speech by Frederick Douglass, read by Ossie Davis Jr., and with the music in the background of Joe Henderson from his album Black Narcissist. This is WWOZ 90.7 FM New Orleans and on the World Wide Web at WWOZ.org. And of course, before, as always, I'd like to thank you for allowing me into your time and space and sharing your time and space with me. This is yours truly, Eugene, the Legal Dread, also known as Baba Gino, Baba Da Da. And yes, thank you.
1: Now we gathered here on the universe at this time, this particular time, to listen to the 36 black notes of the piano. There's 36 black notes and 52 white notes. We don't mean to eliminate nothing, but we're going to just hear the black notes at this time, if you don't mind. Blackness, B-L-A-C-K-N-U-S-S.
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Brother Martin, Brother Medgar, Brother Malcolm, we love you so and miss you much. Your freely given blood fertilizes the tree of freedom. Your precious bodies ripped apart by the assassin's bullet sustains us in our struggle. We shall never forget you. We shall build on your shoulders and keep alive your legacy.

0: the meaning of July 4th for the Negro. The papers and placards say that I am to deliver a 4th of July oration. This certainly sounds large and out of the common way for me. It is true that I have often had the privilege to speak in this beautiful hall and to address many who now honor me with their presence. But neither their familiar faces nor the perfect gauge I think I have of Corinthian Hall seems to free me from embarrassment. The fact is, ladies and gentlemen, the distance between this platform and the slave plantation from which I escaped is considerable, and the difficulties to be overcome in getting from the latter to the former are by no means slight. That I am here today is, to me, a matter of astonishment as well as of gratitude. You will not, therefore, be surprised if in what I have to say, I evince no elaborate preparation, nor grace my speech with any high-sounding exordium. With little experience and with less learning, I have been able to throw my thoughts hastily and imperfectly together. And trusting to your patient and generous indulgence, I will proceed to lay them before you. This, for the purpose of this celebration, is the 4th of July. It is the birthday of your national independence and of your political freedom. This, to you, is what the Passover was to the emancipated people of God. It carries your minds back to the day and to the act of your great deliverance, and to the signs and to the wonders associated with that act and that day. This celebration also marks the beginning of another year of your national life and reminds you that the Republic of America is now 76 years old. I am glad, fellow citizens, that your nation is so young. 76 years, though a good old age for a man, is but a mere speck in the life of a nation. 70 years and 10 is the allotted time for individual men. But nations number their years by thousands. According to this fact, you are, even now, only in the beginning of your national career, still lingering in the period of childhood. I repeat, I am glad this is so. There is hope in the thought, and hope is much needed under the dark clouds which lower above the horizon. The eye of the reformer is met with angry flashes, portending disastrous times. But his heart may well beat lighter at the thought that America is young, and that she is still in the impressible stage of her existence. May he not hope that high lessons of wisdom, of justice, and of truth will yet give direction to her destiny. Were the nation older, the patriot's heart might be sadder, and the reformer's brow heavier. Its future might be shrouded in gloom, and the hope of its prophets go out in sorrow. There is consolation in the thought that America is young. Great streams are not easily turned from channels worn deep in the course of ages. They may sometimes rise in quiet and stately majesty and inundate the land, refreshing and fertilizing the earth with their mysterious properties. They may also rise in wrath and fury and bear away on their angry waves the accumulated wealth of years of toil and hardship. They, however, gradually flow back to the same old channel and flow on as serenely as ever. But while the river may not be turned aside, it may dry up and leave nothing behind but the withered branch and the unsightly rock to howl in the abyss-sweeping wind the sad tale of departed glory. As with rivers, so with nations. Fellow citizens, I am not wanting in respect for the fathers of this republic. The signers of the Declaration of Independence were brave men. They were great men, too. Great enough to give frame to a great age. It does not often happen to a nation to raise at one time such a number of truly great men. The point from which I am compelled to view them is not certainly the most favorable. And yet, I cannot contemplate their great deeds with less than admiration. They were statesmen, patriots, and heroes. And for the good they did, and the principles they contended for, I will unite with you to honor their memory. They loved their country better than their own private interests. And though this is not the highest form of human excellence, all will concede that it is a rare virtue, and that when it is exhibited, it ought to command respect. He who will intelligently lay down his life for his country is a man whom it is not in human nature to despise. Your fathers staked their lives, their fortunes, and their sacred honor on the cause of their country. In their admiration of liberty, they lost sight of all other interest. They were peace men, but they preferred revolution to peaceful submission to bondage. They were quiet men, but they did not shrink from agitating against oppression. They showed forbearance, but they knew its limits. They believed in order, but not in the order of tyranny. With them, nothing was settled that was not right. With them, justice, liberty, and humanity were final, not slavery and oppression. You may well cherish the memory of such men. They were great in their day and generation. Their solid manhood stands out the more as we contrast it with these degenerate times. How circumspect, exact, and proportionate were all their movements. How unlike the politicians of an hour. Their statesmanship looked beyond the passing moment and stretched away in strength into the distant future. They seized upon eternal principles and set a glorious example in their defense. Mark them. Fully appreciating the hardships to be encountered, firmly believing in the right of their cause, honorably inviting the scrutiny of an onlooking world, reverently appealing to heaven to attest their sincerity, soundly comprehending the solemn responsibility they were about to assume, wisely measuring the terrible odds against them, your fathers, the fathers of this republic, did most deliberately, under the inspiration of a glorious patriotism and with a sublime faith in the great principles of justice and freedom, lay deep the cornerstone of the national superstructure, which has risen and still rises in grandeur around you. Of this fundamental work, this day is the anniversary. Our eyes are met with demonstrations of joyous enthusiasm. Banners and pennants wave exultingly on the breeze. The din of business, too, is hushed. Even Mammon seems to have quitted his grasp on this day. The ear-piercing fife and the stirring drum unite their accents with the ascending peal of 1,000 church bells. Prayers are made, hymns are sung, and sermons are preached in honor of this day. While the quick martial tramp of a great and multitudinous nation, echoed back by all the hills, valleys, and mountains of a vast continent, bespeak the occasion one of thrilling and universal interest, a nation's jubilee. Fellow citizens, pardon me. Allow me to ask, why am I called upon to speak here today? What have I, or those I represent, to do with your national independence? Are the great principles of political freedom and of national justice embodied in that Declaration of Independence extended to us? And am I, therefore, called upon to bring our humble offering to the national altar and to confess the benefits and express devout gratitude for the blessings resulting from your independence to us? Would to God, both for your sakes and ours, that an affirmative answer could be truthfully returned to these questions. Then would my task be light and my burden easy and delightful. For who is there so cold that a nation's sympathy could not warm him? Who so obdurate and dead to the claims of gratitude that would not thankfully acknowledge such priceless benefits? Who so stolid and selfish that would not give his voice to swell the hallelujahs of a nation's jubilee when the chains of servitude had been torn from his limbs? I am not that man. In a case like that, the dumb might eloquently speak, and the lame man leap as in heart. But such is not the state of the case. I say it with a sad sense of disparity between us. I am not included within the pale of this glorious anniversary. Your high independence only reveals the immeasurable distance between us. The blessings in which you this day rejoice are not enjoyed.
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0: The rich inheritance of justice, liberty, prosperity, and independence bequeathed by your fathers is shared by you, not by me. The sunlight that brought light and healing to you has brought stripes and death to me. This 4th of July is yours, not mine. Rejoice. I must mourn. To drag a man in fetters into the grand illuminated temple of liberty and call upon him to join you in joyous anthems were inhuman mockery and sacrilegious irony. Do you mean, citizens, to mock me by asking me to speak today? If so, there is a parallel to your conduct. And let me warn you that it is dangerous to copy the examples of a nation whose crimes, towering up to heaven, were thrown down by the breath of the Almighty, burying that nation in irrevocable ruin. I can today take up the plaintive lament of a peeled and woe-smitten people. By the rivers of Babylon, there we sat down. Yea, we wept when we remembered Zion. We hanged our harps upon the willows in the midst thereof. For there, they that carried us away captive required of us a song. And they that wasted us required of us mirth, saying, sing us one of the songs

are today rendered more intolerable by the jubilee shouts that reach them. If I do forget, if I do not faithfully remember those bleeding children of sorrow this day, may my right hand forget her cunning, and may my tongue cleave to the roof of my mouth. To forget them, to pass lightly over their wrongs, and to chime in with the popular theme would be treason most scandalous and shocking, and would make me a reproach before God and the world. My subject, then, fellow citizens, is American slavery. I shall see this day and its popular characteristics from the slave's point of view. Standing there, identified with the American bondman, making his wrongs mine, I do not hesitate to declare with all my soul that the character and conduct of this nation never looked blacker to me than on the 4th of July. Whether returned to the declarations of the past or to the professions of the present, the conduct of the nation seems equally hideous and revolting. America is false to the past, false to the present, and solemnly binds herself to be false to the future. Standing with God and the crushed and bleeding slave on this occasion, I will, in the name of humanity, which is outraged, in the name of liberty, which is fettered, in the name of the Constitution and the Bible, which are disregarded and trampled upon, dare to call in question and to denounce with all the emphasis I can command everything that serves to perpetuate slavery, the great sin and shame of America. I will not equivocate. I will not excuse. I will use the severest language I can command. And yet not one word shall escape me that any man whose judgment is not blinded by prejudice, or who is not at heart a slaveholder, shall not confess to be right and just. But I fancy I hear someone of my audience say, it is just in this circumstance that you and your brother abolitionists fail to make a favorable impression on the public mind. Would you argue more and denounce less? Would you persuade more and rebuke less? Your cause would be much more likely to succeed. But I submit, where all is plain, there is nothing to be argued. What point in the anti-slavery creed would you have me argue? On what branch of the subject do the people of this country need light? Must I undertake to prove that the slave is a man? That point is conceded already. Nobody doubts it. The slaveholders themselves acknowledge it in the enactment of laws of their government. They acknowledge it when they punish disobedience on the part of the slave. There are 72 crimes in the state of Virginia which, if committed by a black man, no matter how ignorant he be, subject him to the punishment of death, while only 2 of the same crimes will subject a white man to the like punishment. What is this but the acknowledgement that the slave is a moral, intellectual, and responsible being? The manhood of the slave is conceded. It is admitted in the fact that Southern statute books are covered with enactments forbidding, under severe fines and penalties, the teaching of the slave to read or to write. When you can point to any such laws in reference to the beasts of the field, then I may consent to argue the manhood of the slave. When the dogs in your street, when the fowls of the air, when the cattle on your hills, when the fish of the sea and the reptiles that crawl shall be unable to distinguish the slave from a brute, then will I argue with you that the slave is a man. For the present,
It is enough to affirm the equal manhood of the Negro race.

0: Is it not astonishing that while we are plowing, planting, and reaping, using all kinds of mechanical tools, erecting houses, constructing bridges, building ships, working in metals of brass, iron, copper, silver, and gold, that while we are reading, writing, and ciphering, acting as clerks, merchants, and secretaries, having among us lawyers, doctors, ministers, poets, authors, editors, orators, and teachers, that while we are engaged in all manner of enterprises common to other men, digging gold in California, capturing the whale in the Pacific, feeding sheep and cattle on the hillside, living, moving, acting, thinking, planning, living in families as husbands, wives, and children, and above all, confessing and worshiping the Christian's God, and looking hopefully for life and immortality beyond the grave, we are called upon to prove that we are men. Would you have me argue that man is entitled to liberty? That he is the rightful owner of his own body? You have already declared it. Must I argue the wrongfulness of slavery? Is that a question for Republicans? Is it to be settled by the rules of logic and argumentation as a matter beset with great difficulty, involving a doubtful application of the principle of justice, hard to be understood? How should I look today in the presence of Americans dividing and subdividing a discourse to show that men have a natural right to freedom, speaking of it relatively and positively, negatively and affirmatively? To do so would be to make myself ridiculous and to offer an insult to your understanding. There is not a man beneath the canopy of heaven that does not know that slavery is wrong for him. What? Am I to argue that it is wrong to make men brutes, to rob them of their liberty, to work them without wages, to keep them ignorant of their relations to their fellow men, to beat them with sticks, to flay their flesh with a lash, to load their limbs with irons, to hunt them with dogs, to sell them at auction, to sunder their families, to knock out their teeth, to burn their flesh, to starve them into obedience and submission to their masters? Must I argue that a system thus marked with blood and stained with pollution is wrong? No, I will not. I have better employment for my time and strength than such arguments would imply. What then remains to be argued? Is it that slavery is not divine? That God did not establish it? That our doctors of divinity are mistaken? There is blasphemy in the thought. That which is inhuman cannot be divine. Who can reason on such a proposition? They that can may. I cannot. The time for such argument is past. At a time like this, scorching irony, not convincing argument, is needed. Oh, had I the ability and could reach the nation's ear, I would today pour out a fiery stream of biting ridicule, blasting reproach, withering sarcasm, and stern rebuke. For it is not light that is needed, but fire. It is not the gentle shower, but thunder. We need the storm, the whirlwind, and the earthquake. The feeling of the nation must be quickened. The conscience of the nation must be roused. The propriety of the nation must be startled. The hypocrisy of the nation must be exposed, and its crimes against God and man must be proclaimed and denounced. What to the American slave is your 4th of July? I answer. A day that reveals to him, more than all other days in the year, the gross injustice and cruelty to which he is the constant victim. To him, your celebration is a sham, your boasted liberty and unholy license, your national greatness swelling vanity. Your sounds of rejoicing are empty and heartless. Your denunciation of tyrants, brass-fronted impudence. Your shouts of liberty and equality, hollow mockery. Your prayers and hymns, your sermons and thanksgivings, with all your religious parade and solemnity, are to him mere bombast, fraud, deception, impiety, and hypocrisy. A thin veil to cover up crimes which would disgrace a nation of savages. There is not a nation on the earth guilty of practices more shocking and bloody than are the people of the United States at this very hour.
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0: Search where you will. Roam through all the monarchies and despotisms of the old world. Travel through South America. Search out every abuse. And when you have found the last, lay your facts by the side of the everyday practices of this nation, and you will say with me that for revolting barbarity and shameless hypocrisy, America reigns without a rival. Take the American slave trade, which we are told by the papers is especially prosperous just now. Ex-Senator Benton tells us that the price of men was never higher than now. He mentions the fact to show that slavery is in no danger. This trade is one of the peculiarities of American institutions. It is carried on in all the large towns and cities in one half of this Confederacy. And millions are pocketed every year by dealers in this horrid traffic. In several states, this trade is a chief source of wealth. It is called, in contradistinction to the foreign slave trade, the internal slave trade. It is probably called so, too, in order to avert from it the horror with which the foreign slave trade is contemplated. That trade has long since been denounced by this government as piracy. It has been denounced with burning words from the high places of the nation as an execrable traffic. To arrest it, to put an end to it, this nation keeps a squadron at immense cost on the coast of Africa. Everywhere in this country, it is safe to speak of this foreign slave trade as a most inhuman traffic, opposed alike to the laws of God and of man. The duty to extirpate and destroy it is admitted even by our doctors of divinity. In order to put an end to it, some of these last have consented that their colored brethren, nominally free, should leave this country and establish themselves on the western coast of Africa. It is, however, a notable fact that while so much execration is poured out by Americans upon all those engaged in the foreign slave trade, the men engaged in the slave trade between the states pass without condemnation, and their business is deemed honorable. Behold the practical operation of this internal slave trade. The American slave trade, sustained by American politics and American religion. Here you will see men and women reared like swine for the market. You know what is a swine drover? I will show you a man drover. They inhabit all our southern states. They perambulate the country and crowd the highways of the nation with droves of human stock. You will see one of these human flesh jobbers, armed with pistol, whip, and bowie knife, driving a company of 100 men, women, and children from the Potomac to the slave market at New Orleans. These wretched people are to be sold singly or in lots to suit the purchasers. They are food for the cotton field and the deadly sugar mill. Mark the sad procession as it moves wearily along, and the inhuman wretch who drives them. He Hear his savage yells and his blood-curdling oaths as he hurries on his affrighted captives. There. See the old man with locks thinned and gray. Cast one glance, if you please, upon that young mother whose shoulders are bare to the scorching sun, her briny tears falling on the brow of the babe in her arms. See, too, that girl of 13, weeping. Yes, weeping, as she thinks of the mother from whom she has been torn. The drove moves tardily. Heat and sorrow have nearly consumed their strength. Suddenly you hear a quick snap, like the discharge of a rifle. The fetters clank and the chain rattles simultaneously. Your ears are saluted with a scream that seems to have torn its way to the center of your soul. The crack you heard was from the sound of the slave whip. The scream you heard was from the woman you saw with the babe. Her speed had faltered under the weight of her child and her chains. That gash on her shoulder tells her to move on. Follow this drove to New Orleans. Attend the auction. See the men, examined like horses. See the form of the women, rudely and brutally exposed to the shocking gaze of American slave buyers. See this drove sold and separated forever. And never forget the deep, sad sobs that arose from that scattered multitude. Tell me, citizens, where under the sun you can witness a spectacle more fiendish and shocking. Yet this is but a glance at the American slave trade as it exists at this moment in the ruling part of the United States. I was born amid such sights and scenes. To me, the American slave trade is a terrible reality. When a child, my soul was often pierced with a sense of its horrors. I lived on Philpott Street, Fells Point, Baltimore, and have watched from the wharves the slave ships in the basin, anchored from the shore with their cargoes of human flesh, waiting for favorable winds to waft them down the Chesapeake. There was at that time a grand slave mart kept at the head of Pratt Street by Austin Wolfo. His agents were sent into every town and county in Maryland, announcing their arrival through the papers and on flaming handbills headed "Cash for Negroes." These men were generally well-dressed men and very captivating in their manners, ever ready to drink, to treat, and to gamble. The fate of many a slave has depended upon the turn of a single card. And many a child has been snatched from the arms of its mother by bargains arranged in a state of brutal drunkenness. The fleshmongers gather up their victims by the dozens and drive them, chained, to the General Depot at Baltimore. When a sufficient number has been collected here, a ship is chartered for the purpose of conveying the forlorn crew to Mobile or to New Orleans. From the slave prison to the ship, they are usually driven in the darkness of night. For since the anti-slavery agitation, a certain caution is observed. In the deep, still darkness of midnight, I have been often aroused by the dead, heavy footsteps and the piteous cries of the chained gangs that passed our door. The anguish of my boyish heart was intense, and I was often consoled when speaking to my mistress in the morning to hear her say that the custom was very wicked, that she hated to hear the rattle of the chains and the heart-rending cries. I was glad to find one who sympathized with me in my horror. Fellow citizens, this murderous traffic is today in active operation in this boasted republic. In the solitude of my spirit, I see clouds of dust raised on the highways of the South. I see the bleeding footsteps. I hear the doleful wail of fettered humanity on the way to the slave markets, where the victims are to be sold like horses, sheep, and swine, knocked off to the highest bidder. There I see the tenderest ties ruthlessly broken to gratify the lust, caprice, and rapacity of the buyers and sellers of men. My soul sickens at the sight. Is this the land your fathers loved, the freedom which they toiled to win? Is this the earth whereon they moved? Are these the graves they slumber in? Americans, your Republican politics, not less than your Republican religion, are flagrantly inconsistent. You boast of your love of liberty, your superior civilization, and your pure Christianity, while the whole political power of the nation, as embodied in the two great political parties, is solemnly pledged to support and perpetuate the enslavement of 3 millions of your countrymen. You hurl your anathemas at the crowned head tyrants of Russia and Austria and pride yourselves on your democratic institutions, while you yourselves consent to be mere tools and bodyguards of the tyrants of Virginia and Carolina. You invite to your shores fugitives of oppression from abroad. Honor them with banquets. Greet them with ovations. Cheer them. Toast them. Salute them. Protect them. And pour out your money to them like water. But the fugitive from your own land, you advertise, hunt, arrest, shoot, and kill. You glory in your refinement and your universal education. Yet you maintain a system as barbarous and dreadful as ever stained the character of a nation. A system begun in avarice, supported in pride, and perpetuated in cruelty. You shed tears over fallen Hungary and make the sad story of her wrongs the theme of your poets, statesmen, and orators, till your gallant sons are ready to fly to arms to vindicate her cause against the oppressor. But in regards to the 10,000 wrongs of the American slave, you would enforce the strictest silence and hail him as an enemy of the nation who dares to make those wrongs the subject of public discourse. You are all on fire at the mention of liberty for France or for Ireland, but are cold as an iceberg at the thought of liberty for the enslaved of America. You discourse eloquently on the dignity of labor, yet you sustain a system which in its very essence casts a stigma upon labor. You can bare your bosom to the storm of British artillery to throw off a threepenny tax on tea, and yet wring the last hard-earned farthing from the grasp of the black laborer of your country. You profess to believe that of one blood God made all nations of men to dwell on the face of the earth, and hath commanded all men everywhere to love one another. Yet you notoriously hate and glory in your hatred all men whose skins are not colored like your own. You declare before the world, and are understood by the world to declare, that you hold these truths to be self-evident, that all men are created equal and are endowed by their Creator with certain unalienable rights, and that among these are life, liberty, and the pursuit of happiness. And yet you hold securely in a bondage which, according to your own Thomas Jefferson, is worse than ages of that which your fathers rose in rebellion to oppose, a seventh part of the inhabitants of your country. Fellow citizens, I will not enlarge further on your national inconsistencies. The existence of slavery in this country brands your republicanism as a sham, your humanity as a base pretense, and your Christianity a lie. It destroys your moral power abroad. It corrupts your politicians at home. It saps the foundation of religion. It makes your name a hissing and a byword to a mocking earth. It is the antagonistic force in your government. The only thing that seriously disturbs and endangers your union. It fetters your progress. It is the enemy of improvement, the deadly foe of education. It fosters pride. It breeds insolence. It promotes vice. It shelters crime. It is a curse to the earth that supports it. And yet, you cling to it as if it were the sheet anchor of all your hopes. Oh, be warned. Be warned. A horrible reptile is coiled up in your nation's bosom. The venomous creature is nursing at the tender breast of your youthful republic. For the love of God, tear away and fling from you the hideous monster, and let the weight of 20 millions crush and destroy it forever.

Calling all guardians of the groove near and far. This is Beth Arroyo Utterback, General Manager of WWOZ. I'm excited to invite you to the WWOZ Groove Gala, an indoor, air-conditioned festival in the heart of the French Quarter at Tableau Restaurant and Le Petit Theater on Thursday, September 10th, to benefit your favorite station. 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

0: All right, everybody. We get the sounds together. And we're back. 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And yes, this is yours truly, Eugene, a.k.a. The Legal Dread, also known as Baba Gino, Baba Da Da. This is the Spirits of Congo Square, our annual 4th of July show. And it's not too regularly. I can't even think of a show where it fell on the 5th, where the actual speech made by the late, great Frederick Douglass delivered on July 5th in 1852, 174 years ago today. And we heard the speech in its entirety as read by the late, great Ossie Davis. And yeah, man, I mean, that can be still, I would just say, apropos, I mean, contemporary, contemporaneously speaking. I mean, in so many ways, that speech is has rung true and still is ringing true in so many aspects here in America. But we got to keep the fight, keep it pushing, and keep it moving in the right direction. You know what I'm saying? So, yeah, and along with that, we heard the music in the background was from Joe Henderson's album, 1976, Black Narcissus. And the tracks, I'm going to post all of that on the air, on the radio. I mean, on the playlist so you can see it. But we heard the title track itself, Black Narcissus, Hindsight and Forethought, Power to the People, Amoeba, Good Morning Heartache, and The Other Side of Right. So that was the 6 tracks. And a little FYI, Bill Summers, the Little New Orleans Connection, played on this particular album with Joe Henderson, played all of the percussions. So there was a little connection there from here to New Orleans. And so yeah, what is it? It's 9:05. And with that being said, it is time for the Live Wire. So you can listen up and find out and get out and enjoy yourself. So check it out.
1: 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Apple Barrel has Les Femmes Farouches at 6. Bacchanal features Noah Young at 7 p.m. Bamboulas hosts the J. DeFore Band at 11 a.m., Les Getrex and Creole Cookin' at 1:30, The Midnight Brawlers at 5:30, and the Cat Kylie Experience at 9. BJ's Lounge presents James McClaskey and the Rhythm Band at 9 p.m. BMC welcomes Sierra and the Green Notes at 3, the Josh Benitez Band at 6, and Maurice Cade and ESS at 9. Bufas has Some Like It Hot at 11 a.m., the Pfister Sisters at 5, and the Millie Grace Band at 8. Caesar's Superdome presents Essence Fest, featuring George Clinton and Parliament Funkadelic, Public Enemy, and Aaliyah Tribute, curated by Missy Elliott, plus more, starting at 6 p.m. Cafe Negril has Decatur Radio at 1, John Lisi and Delta Funk at 5, and Keep It Rolling Brass Band at 9. Celebration Hall features Big Six Brass Band at 9 p.m. Constantinople Stage hosts Lady Parts, featuring Lynn Drury, Tiffany Pollock, and Margie Perez, outdoors at 6 p.m. DBA presents Paradise Jazz Band at 6 and the Jump Hounds at 9:30. Dos Jefes welcomes Peter New at 8 p.m. Fritzl's Jazz Club has the Doyle Cooper Band at 1, Sazerac Jazz Band at 5, and Fritzl's All-Star Band with Mike Fulton at 8. Howlin' Wolf has Hot 8 Brass Band at 10:30. Mahogany Jazz Hall features Smoking Time Jazz Club at 2:30 and Big Joe Kennedy at 6. The Maison hosts the Nola Rug Cutters at 4 and Genevieve and the Winding Boys at 7. Maison Bourbon Jazz Club presents the Leroy Marshall Band at 7:15. The Maple Leaf welcomes Higher Ground at 8 p.m. Neutral Ground Coffee House has Open Mic Night, hosted by Mike True, at 6 p.m. New Orleans Jazz and Blues Market has Donald Harrison Jr. at 8 p.m. NOLA by Nature features The Listening Room, hosted by Kelly Love Jones, at 7 p.m. OK Bar hosts an Irish Folk Jam at 4 p.m. The Polo Club at the Windsor Court presents David Bodinghouse at 5:30. Preservation Hall welcomes the Preservation Legacy Band featuring Greg Stafford at 5, 6:15, 7:30, and 8:45. Seawitch Restaurant and Oyster Bar has Bayou Manouche at 12 noon. Snug Harbor has Phil Melanchon at 4:30 and Kyle Roussel for 2 shows at 7:30 and 9:30. Spotted Cat features Jackie Blair and the Hot Biscuits at 2, Treme Brass Band at 6, and Pat Casey and the New Sound at 9. St. Rock Tavern hosts Old Country Night at 9 p.m. Steamboat Notches presents the Steamboat Stompers at 11 a.m. and 2 p.m. and the Dukes of Dixieland at 6. And Three Muses welcomes Ryan Scott Long at 6 and Betty Shirley at 8. 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And while you're there, don't forget to grab your tickets for our annual Groove Gala at Diggy Brennan's Tableau on September 10th, an indoor festival and WWOZ fundraiser featuring performances by Irma Thomas, John Boutte, the New Orleans Jazz Vipers, and more. 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
0: All right, so there it is. Now that you're informed, get out there and do your thing. All right, it is 9:09 and a little bit less than an hour left to go. And, yeah, got some things queued up, and we're going to continue on with our 4th of July show. And, yeah, that's what we're going to do. You know, this is, as I said at the top of the beginning of the show, if you've been listening to me for a number of years, you know that I do this every year. And it's only been about maybe 4 years now since I've been doing the the reading of What to the Slave is the 4th of July. And yeah, and I've always done something, you know. I used to call it Black Americana back in the day, where it's just a lot of music relative to the 4th of July coming from an African and African-American perspective. But yeah, once I heard that, you know, like most of us, you know, with American history, we don't know these things. And that's one part of American history I didn't know until about maybe 6 or 7 years or so ago. And when I came across it, and then I was like, oh, wow. And then maybe a few years after that, I decided to incorporate it into the show, into the programming on the 4th. So that's what happened. And hopefully you enjoyed it. And if you want to, you can go to our 2-week archive and listen to it again and share it with a friend. And listen to the words more deeply, you know, and maybe it may resonate with you. All right. It is 9:10, and we're just going to get back into some good music. In the background, this is the World Saxophone Quartet with a track entitled Feed the People from their release 1991. World Saxophone Quartet and African Drums. The LP is entitled Metamorphosis. Chief Bey. Late great Chief Bey on the drums, as well as David Murray, the great tenor saxophonist. So we're going to let this carry us out into our next set of music. 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

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We breathe through horses. We breathe through tortoise. Cancerous causes ongoing.

All right, everybody. It is the time for me to make my way out the door. It is 9:56 and counting. And I haven't said this in a couple of weeks, but my good friend and brother Dwayne Williams is in the house to bring you what's new. Your kitchen sink of new music coming up immediately after me. And I know it's going to be fire. He got 2 weeks worth of music just waiting to pour out. So, and he's probably... If I know Dwayne, he probably picked up something on his travels, so look out for it. I'm going to be tuned in. And as far as tonight, that last track, that was Christian Scott Atunde Ajua from his LP entitled Ancestral Recall 2019 release. You heard the title track, Ancestral Recall, featuring the poet, actor, man of many things, Broadway, movies, film, Saul Williams. With the poem behind that. And then just before that, two tracks from Dennis Baptiste, Let Freedom Ring. And we heard the title track, Let Freedom Ring, and I Have a Dream. That album was inspired by Dr. Martin Luther King, and I'm just cut it short right there. And then just before that, the J-Boys with African People from 1972, which was a version of Paul Revere and the Raiders, Indian Reservation, which you heard just before that. So we heard the original Indian Reservation, followed by African People by the J-Boys. And we started that off with the Stooges Brass Band with the Star Spangled Banner from the Thursday Night House Party. So that's it for me. I am out, and tell a friend, share it, go back, check it out. To the Slaves, that's the 4th of July, Frederick Douglass, as we played it here earlier today. To the Slave is the 4th of July, as read by Ossie Davis. Speech given 174 years ago today, July 5th, 1852. He made that speech. So, check it out. And I'm running out of time, but I'll leave you guys with the Southern Sons from a compilation entitled Vocal Voices, 1940 to 1944, with the national black anthem, which is written by John C. Handy. So, until next week, this is yours truly, Eugene, aka the Legal Dread, also known as Baba Gino, Baba Da Da. You know, I always say, do something nice for somebody somewhere. Help make this world a better place. Do we need it in these times? Until then, peace. Au revoir.

0: 1-1-1-1.
1: All right. I got to thank you, Gene, for another amazing Spirits of Congo Square. And on top of that, man, thank you so much for that amazing show you put on 2 weeks ago when you set in for me. I appreciated not just the show, but all the kind words that you said, and it really means a lot. And for all the thing about stepping in the shoes, man, you more than took over. You did an amazing job. I was enjoying the whole show. If you go right now to the two-week archive, you can catch it before it goes away. But it was a wonderful piece, and I'm sure you'll love it. I've also got to thank Michael Dominici for sitting in last week and taking care of it. I really do appreciate it. Hopefully, 2 weeks ago, all you dads out there had a great Father's Day. I know I was enjoying mine. I got to go out on a little trip with my goddaughter and her family. Got to wish Keith a very happy Father's Day. I know he was enjoying his. He got to hang with all his girls. And my sister was in town, and then got to see a bunch of people. Actually, I was playing a board game earlier while watching the World Cup in the background, and it's been years since I've hung out with friends like that. And it was really great. So if you are in the same boat as me and haven't done it in a while, I advise you reach out, because it was very last minute. It was like the day before. I was like, hey, you free? We're going to go do this. And it was really great. So I got to thank the two Matts and Scott for pulling that together. And I have to thank their wives and kids for going out of town so that it was a possibility to have it happen this time. So without further ado, we'll try to remember all the buttons to press here. I'll start with, it is 10:03 here in the Crescent City. You are tuned into WWOZ 90.7 FM New Orleans, broadcasting live from the top of Jack's Brewery, overlooking that mighty Mississippi River from the Hellas Foundation Studio, keeping the music coming to you 7 days a week, 365 days a year. I've got to give a shout-out to my aunt, who had 2 weeks without her Johnny Mathis. So tonight, before we get to the brand new stuff and what's all new, we're going to take a little blast from the past with Mr. Peabody, and we're going to have a little Johnny Mathis. This is The Best Is Yet to Come. Hope you enjoy.

Well, yes, I was influenced by most everyone I heard on piano. Like I said before, I thought anytime I heard a piano, everyone knew that except me. Mm-hmm. Everyone who played the piano probably right. could play that except me. So I went behind everyone. Uh-huh. But when I heard Professor Longhair, that was so off the beaten path. So I wanted to go that way for a while. I don't know how long, but I wanted to definitely go that way. It was like a shock to me to hear that, and it was so joyous, and he took liberties that others weren't taking. However, there was a man when I was 12 years old, his name was Ernest Penn, and he came through my life and enlarged the piano and whatever room I was in and whatever world I was thinking of. He was... By the time he came back to my neighbor to live with his old aunt, he had been an outcast wherever he had been playing. I don't know what he had did to deserve that, but he was no longer the musician among musicians where he used to hang. And he was a banjo player, but he was in an era whereas if you played a string instrument, you played everything with a string on it. So he was a banjo player who played bass, violin, viola, cello, and piano, anything with a string. And he no longer had a banjo, no longer had an instrument. But he moved across the street, and he heard the piano going in my house one day. And when I came outside, he called me and said, and told me he was a great banjo player, and he was one of the greatest ever lived. And he could play everything with a string on it. And I asked him to come in and play. And he sat down and began to play the piano in a way I had never heard it being played before. I could not get over how wonderful this was. And I would look at him and to think that all this music was coming out of this man. And he played Stride and Butterfly. And before that, I had been hearing things on the radio. Those things and all those nice things that was the call of the day, but this guy was doing

That was a shock to hear that. And then he would play things like all that kind of stuff going on. So, of course, I was going to latch on to him. And again, he was an outcast, but a very happy guy. And he just was celebrating as if he was celebrating something every moment. Mm-hmm. And I would ask him to slow all of this down. And he was patient enough to slow. And all those things down. And he put tints in my life. And those are called tints because you stretch your hand from 1, 2, 3, 4, 5, 6, 7, 8, 9, 10. Of course, he played. And with all of the butterfly and what's going on up here, all those things. He just enlarged and enriched my life so much. It was such a joy to have him around. And he didn't have a banjo, but Uncle Andrew of my family had left an old banjo that was decayed, and it was just a nick. And this old man took a Regal beer tray that they used to serve beer on and put a back on that and went to the drugstore and bought some banjo strings, which you could buy at a drugstore at that time, and played the banjo. And I would say that Professor Longhair is my most important influence as far as people recording. Aside from that, there were old members of my family, like Cousin Emmanuel, who only played when he was drunk, and he'd play staggering.

and he'd play that, and he'd sing Stagger Lee. And the next time he was drunk, he'd play the same thing, and he'd say, "How Long Blues." And the next time, it'd be another blues, but it was the same thing over and over again. And there was my cousin Dolores had a boyfriend who played a certain kind of junker blues. So to put him and Penn together comes out.

0: So that's Dolores' bar friend who used to play the... and Penn's Tents. And those kind of combinations, you build a whole life on them after a while. Junker blues was the kind of thing that most people of that era played, that kind of thing. Mm-hmm. Toots Washington was a giant at it. Mm-hmm. Dolores' boyfriend, he only played that one piece in G, but he played it so well. Till every time you saw him, you'd ask him to play it again. Yes, Junker blues was very important.
1: Would you play a little bit of Tipitina?
0: Oh, the Tipitina itself? Well...

0: confess, as far as I'm concerned, had inventions like Bach did. In fact, his inventions were, one was further from the other one than Bach was ever further from his other. Mm-hmm. Bach is always quite obvious to, that this is a natural elaboration or natural extrapolation mm-hmm. from where Bach was mm-hmm. last year.
1: Right.
0: And Professor Longhair, that it wasn't quite as obvious, but the most obvious thing was, how could it be that far away from that, as opposed to, of course, that's where it should be by now. It really took some interesting turns. Like he had things, like he used to play a lot of rumbles.

that's kind of a rumba bass. And then he had... And in the midst of all those kind of things...

That's far removed from that other stuff. And to be on the way and wound up here. It's not a natural evolution, but this guy had all of that beauty in him.

All right. That was Early Days, Spoken History, Sweet Georgia Brown, Stagger Lee, Junker Blues, and Fess's Inventions, Tipitina's, Rumba, Bald Head, Big Chief, Bald Head with Variations, and Thank You Lord, live in the studio from Bicoastal Music back in 2010. That comes from Songbook Deluxe Edition from Alan Toussaint. Absolutely loving this just completely redone piece that was reissued this year. There's no end to that man's talent, whether it was writing, producing, recording, just everything he touched was gold, basically. Before that, we had The Best Is Yet to Come. That was Johnny Mathis from the album A Special Part of Me. That goes out to my aunt, who is probably his biggest fan worldwide. It is 10:22. You are tuned into WWOZ FM New Orleans. Just a little reminder, we've got our Groove Gala coming up. 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An indoor air-conditioned festival at Tableau Restaurant and Le Petit Theater in the French Quarter. 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It's not your average gala. Leave the gowns and tuxes at home and wear your favorite festival attire. More information at wwoz.org. Just a heads up, we already have Guardians of the Groove coming from New York City, Washington, D.C., Texas, Virginia, Connecticut, South Carolina, Florida, Mississippi, Washington, Colorado, California. It's going to be great. And what makes that great is that you're there and we actually get to meet and hang out in some nice air conditioning and enjoy some food, music, and good times together. So don't hesitate. It's time to go ahead and snag those tickets now before they sell out like they did last year. Let's see. Next up, this is 13 Hours. Hope you enjoy.

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West Virginia haze. Cross the Pontchartrain Bridge, 25 miles. Sea monster swimming along with us.

That was 13 Hours from Jason Ricci and the Bad Kind with Caitlin Dibble on vocals. That was the title track to the album. It is 10:36. 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Next up, Going Home.

0: That was Going Home Live from Shunzo Ono, from the album Shunzo Ono Live at Joe's Pub. It is 10:47. You are tuned into WWOZ FM New Orleans. Gonna have Frailed up for you next, right after this little word from Trombone Shorty himself.
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That was Frailed from Flea and her album Honora. It is 10:58. You are tuned into WWOZ FM New Orleans. Next up, Cuidado. Mm-hmm.

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Because, you know, somebody didn't wake up today, and somebody won't wake up tomorrow. But since we all here right now at the Anchorage Folk Festival,

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1: That was Creole Cruisin' Live with Corey LeDay's Idaco and Black Magic from their Live in Alaska album. Before that, Cuidado from Blue Lou Marini from their album Playtime. It is 11:17. 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Got less than 42 minutes before Dean comes in and takes you on that magical musical tour that is the Dean's List. Promise to keep the music going until then, starting with The Blues Lover.

All right, that was A Felicidade live with Eliana Leyes from Ao Vivo live. Before that, we had the blues lover Mike Zito with Outside or the East Side. It is 11:34. You are tuned into WWOZ FM New Orleans. Next up, Up High, Down Low.

All right, that was Up High, Down Low from Virginia McDonald and her album In Search Of. It is 11:43. This is WWOZ, and Dean is in the house, which means I got a little bit of time before I make my way out the door for him. I want to say thanks so much for tuning in. Really appreciate it. Thanks for all the kind words, the calls, the text messages, every way you reach out that makes it worthwhile. I'll be back next week with some more new tunes that I hope you enjoy half as much. And looking forward to it. For those of you still in it, enjoy the rest of the World Cup. And see you next week. Going out, this is El Son de Tuyo.

All right, on Green Dolphin Street from the release Now in Time, rendered by Mr. Nat Reeves. And the last 2 hours have been rendered by my man, Dwayne Williams. Thank you, Dwayne, for another What's New. He comes to you every Sunday evening from Sunday until midnight, right here on WWOZ 90.7 FM and everywhere else at WWOZ.org. Now it's time for something we call the Dean's List. Here's Ross on Roland Kirk.

Thank you very much, and a good morning to you. Like the song says, I'm just a natural city dweller, metropolitan type fella. So a lot of the songs I've written are songs concerning the city, people I've met there, times I've dug being there. It's all so wonderful, strange and pretty, you and love.

0: Miss Beverly Kenny, thank you, Beverly, so much. For Uncle Sam and for Birdland, the jazz corner of the world, here at 52nd Street and Broadway in the heart of New York City.
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going on 12:27 a.m. in the Crescent City in New Orleans, where if you're in the city, you got us at 90.7 FM, and you ain't. If you ain't, you're at WWOZ.org. However you got us, we're glad you do. We're glad we got you. This is the Dean's List, and we just heard from Dominic Minx and his New Orleans musical project known as Young Vool, doing Wine and Cookies, both of which I ingested this evening. The breakfast, lunch, and dinner of champions. From his release, Cannonball Adderall, Junior Parker, the man from Bobo, Mississippi, who passed in 1971 at age 39, but left us some great stuff, like the one we heard, Tomorrow Never Knows. From the release, Love Ain't Nothing But a Business Going On. Yeah, you're right. Valerie June, artist from Tennessee, doing Two Roads. From the Moon and Stars, Prescriptions for Dreamers. Beverly Kenny brought us Almost Like Being in Love. We heard Mr. Oscar Brown Jr. from Goes to Washington, doing Summer in the City. Amos Milburn brought us After Midnight. And we opened up, as we always do, with Mr. Ross Allen Roland Kirk, doing No Tonic Press. Essence Festival, closing out tonight with Dougie Fresh, Public Enemy, Babyface, Scarface, Big Frida, Nona Hendrix, Duran Bernard, and Mr. Clinton and Parliament Funkadelic, bringing the mothership back to New Orleans. 50 years after it first touched down over in the Superdome. Thanks for everyone who came to the city and are still here. Well, here's some for y'all. You got it in your soulness. Les McCann and Eddie Harris. And then you're going to hear a little snippet of Mr. Clinton with Pharoah Sanders. This is WWOZ-FM, New Orleans.

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And you can even meet some of your favorite WWOZ show hosts, like me, Ray Olier. 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

going on, 12:52 a.m. in the Crescent City. 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We just heard Mr. Leon Thomas doing something called Echoes. Before that, Ms. Lily Hayden on the violin, Mr. George Pharoah Sanders on that saxophone, and on the spoken word, doing the Promised Land, Mr. George Clinton, who brought the mothership back to New Orleans this evening. He might still be there. Yeah. Saw him awarded the other day at Studio BE with a Lifetime Achievement Award from the mayor and several other local lights here. And was serenaded by a brass band and got totally into it, of course. The Mentor. And that release is called Light Blue Sun, The Promised Land. We opened up with Mr. Les McCann and Eddie Harris with You Got It In Your Soulness. Right now we have Mr. John Coltrane on the sax, Don Cherry on the trumpet, Charlie Hayden on the bass, Ed Blackwell on the drums, recorded in July 8th, 1960. Doing the math, 66 years ago, this Wednesday. And the cut is called The Blessing. I think we're going to go with some Stevie at the top of the hour because I think this is the time for that song. I was going to close with it, but no. Let's get some Stevie on here. 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

This is Norman Dixon, president of Young Men Olympians Benevolent Association. 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

113 in the Crescent City. That's New Orleans, and that's where we are. Broadcasting from high atop the Jack's Brewery, from our Hellas Foundation studios, right alongside the mighty Mississippi. We got Pretty Purdy doing Heavy Soul Slinger beneath me and shortly beyond me. Stevie Wonder, title track from his release, A Time to Love, featuring India Arie on the vocals. Yeah. Stevie, still a young 76, still doing it. Ornette Coleman on the alto, Dewey Redman on the tenor, Ed Blackwell on the drums, and Charlie Hayden on the bass before that. Something called Friends and Neighbors. And we opened up with Mr. John Coltrane and Don Cherry with The Blessing. Coming up, Cut Call Dominicana for a certain Dominicana. 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

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You are listening to The Dean's List. And we just heard from Mr. Benny Hunter with Gypsy Queen. Before that, our very own. Yeah. We'll take credit. Saria Edan. From her release, Breaking Shadows. Doing Claim Your Gods. Before that, Mr. Tom Jones with his version of 16 Tons. We're hearing It's Not Unusual right now with Ted Heath. We heard of

version of this by Mr. Willie Bobo, Jose Feliciano, who 80 years young, doing Hitchcock Railway. Mr. Jones, by the way, turned 86 just about a month ago. We opened up with something for Ms. Ortiz doing Alex de Roma, some called Dominicana. Coming up, how about a little Abby Lincoln? Why not? This is WWOZ-FM New Orleans.

We're approaching the 2 o'clock hour, a.m. Central Standard Time. This is the Dean's List right here on WWOZ 90.7 FM and beyond at WWOZ.org. We got Mr. Stefan Grappelli doing his version of Do You Know What It Means, preceded by Billie Holiday, talking about this very city, Etta Jones, something called Long, Long Journey. Before that, we heard Abby Lincoln with Conversation with a Baby from her release, Holy Earth, 1998 release, featuring Mr. Bobby Hutcherson on the vibes and marimba. Coming up, a little something-something for Dr. X out there in La La Land. This is the Dean's List.

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1: I am waiting. I am waiting for my case to come up, and I'm waiting for a rebirth of wonder. And I am waiting for someone to really discover America and whale. And I am waiting for the discovery of a new symbolic Western frontier. And I am waiting for the American eagle to really spread its wings and straighten up and fly right. And I am waiting for the war to be fought which will make the world safe for anarchy. And I am waiting for the final withering away of all governments. And I am perpetually waiting a rebirth of wonder. And I am waiting for the second coming. And I am waiting for the grapes of wrath to be stored. And I am waiting for them to prove that God is really American. And I am waiting to see God on television piped onto church altars. If only they can find the right channel to tune in on. And I am waiting for the Last Supper to be served again with a strange new appetizer. And I am waiting for my number to be called. And I am waiting for the Salvation Army to take over. And I am waiting for the meek to be blessed and inherit the earth without taxes. And I am waiting for forests and animals to reclaim the earth as theirs. And I am waiting for a way to be devised to destroy all nationalisms without killing anybody. And I am waiting for linnets and planets to fall like rain. And I am waiting for lovers and weepers to lie down together again in a new rebirth of wonder. And I am waiting for the great divide to be crossed. And I am anxiously waiting for this secret of eternal life to be discovered by an obscure general practitioner. And I am waiting for the storms of life to be over. And I am waiting to set sail for happiness. And I am waiting for a reconstructed Mayflower to reach America with its picture story and TV rights sold in advance to the natives. And I am waiting for the lost music to sound again in the lost continent in a new rebirth of wonder. And I am waiting for the day that maketh all things clear. And I am waiting retribution for what America did to Tom Sawyer. And I am waiting for the American boy to take off Beauty's clothes and get on top of her. And I am waiting for Alice in Wonderland to retransmit to me her total dream of innocence. And I am waiting for Aphrodite to grow live arms at a final disarmament conference in a new rebirth of wonder. And I am waiting to get some intimations of immortality by recollecting my early childhood. And I am waiting for the green mornings to come again. Youth's dumb green fields come back again. And I'm waiting for some strains of unpremeditated art to shake my word processor. And I'm waiting to write the great indelible poem. And I'm waiting for the last long, careless rapture. And I am perpetually waiting for the fleeing lovers on the Grecian urn to catch each other up at last and embrace. And I am awaiting perpetually and forever a renaissance.

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This is the Teens List, and you've been listening, and you're still listening, and you will be listening for another 20-some minutes, exactly 25 minutes to the Dean's List, right here at 90.7 FM and everywhere around the world that ain't New Orleans, but everywhere around the world is New Orleans when you're listening to WWOZ.org. We got Mr. Greg Abate and his quintet in the background featuring Richie Cole doing something called Vera's Song from the release Dr. Jekyll and Mr. Hyde. We had an interesting cut from a release entitled Italian Movies, composed by Piero Umiliani, an Italian composer, featuring Mr. Chet Baker. The cut was called Motel, and he did a collaboration with him. I'm trying to see what year that was. I'll see if... I think that was 1984, I believe. Yes, in Rome. Before that, we heard Claire Daly from the Mary Joyce Project, Nothing to Lose, doing Homage to Freedom. Isabel Rose with her version of Hit Me with Your Best Shot. And a woman we promised we'd play this this week. We did a Abdullah Ibrahim special last week, who passed recently. And his lady, his partner, Satima Bea Benjamin, recorded in Paris in, let's see what year that was. Anyway, she was 23, 1963 in Paris, and got to be in the studio and record with not only Abdullah, but Billy Strayhorn and Duke Ellington. And this cut was with Abdullah. I Should Care, a very rare release, finally came out. It didn't get to come out at the time for some reason. Before that, we heard Art Blakey, Dizzy Gillespie, Thelonious Monk, Kai Winding, and Sonny Stitt. How's that for a ensemble? Live in Berlin, 1971, doing Loverman. James Baldwin, a remix by Pierre von Dormel and David Lynx. Inventory.

And before that, Lawrence Ferlinghetti with I Am Waiting from Oconee Island of the Mind. This is the Dean's List coming up. This might be a little nuts, but we got somebody listening from Hoboken, and they want to hear some Sly, so why not? WWOZ-FM New Orleans.

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And thank you all of you all who came from around the world to this city to celebrate the Essence Festival. And hope you had a great time. And see you next time you're here. We just heard from Nina Simone doing Chilly Winds Don't Blow. We got her in the background playing Central Park. We heard Sex Mob doing Blue and Sentimental from Dime Grind Palace. And we opened up with Sly, something called Hoboken, going out to my man in Hoboken, Mr. Zoltek. We are going to go out the way we came in with Mr. Rossan Roland Kirk, doing something called, appropriately enough, Making Love After Hours. Whereupon, we'll say until next time, buonasera.

0: Ryan Burton on the piano. Steve Nobisell on the bass fiddle. Jimmy Hopps on the drums. Big Hand.
1: 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Think of me before I go, before I say, Buonasera, Signora.

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0: me goodnight. 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
2: Last Monday, baby, I was arrested. On a Tuesday, I was locked up in jail. On a Wednesday, my trial was tested. On a Thursday, nobody couldn't go my bail. Yes, I'm almost done. Yes, I'm almost done. Yes, I'm almost done. And I ain't gonna ring the yellow and no bill. Last Monday, baby, I went a-walking. On a Tuesday, I just knocked me out, though. On a Wednesday, we was sitting down a-talking. On a Thursday, she pawned all of my clothes.

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Now, Maribel, why you let Louise call over here and upset you like that? What are you crying about? 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You ain't never had no problem. And all of a sudden, now you got to remember that your dear friend ain't got no husband of her own, and she gonna tell you things that make you cry. You better pay attention. Don't listen, honey. Don't listen. Because let me tell you, if you want to live happy, don't take news from your friends, so-called friends, fair weather friends. 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

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My name is Fox Duyon. This is The Morning Set, Monday, July 6th, 2026 edition. And we will be with you from the hours of now until 9 a.m. Central Standard Time, a.k.a. Crescent City Time. And we will be bringing you the best of what we know in morning music. That's right, morning music. Mostly instrumental. A few vocal cuts here and there, but nothing too overwhelming. I hope you're doing well this morning. I hope you've got all refreshments in hand. I know I do. Coffee and water. Very grateful to have coffee and water this morning. And as I look out the window, there's definitely some clouds in the sky, but a pretty sunrise nevertheless. Anyways, we're going to leave all that be and get right into the music. We're going to do it here live on WWOZ 90.7 FM New Orleans and online everywhere at WWOZ.org.

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I don't want to set the world on fire, honey. I love you too much. I just want to stop a great big flame down in your heart. You see, way down inside of me, darling, I have only one desire. And that one desire is you. And I know nobody else ain't gonna do it.

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0: 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My name is Fox Duyon. This is the Morning Set, Monday, July 6th, 2026 edition. And we are just about wrapped up with the first hour of the program, which means it's time for me to get you caught up on what you've heard thus far. We started it all off with Morphine with Bo's Veranda from B-Sides and Otherwise in 1993. We then went to Bill Evans with Peace Peace from Everybody Digs Bill Evans. From there, we went to Red Garland with If I Were a Bell from Red Garland's Piano. After that, we heard from Idris Muhammad with By the Red Sea from Black Rhythm Revolution. From there, we went to June Tyson and Sun Ra with their version of Smile from the Saturian Queen of the Sun Ra Orchestra. After that, we heard from Michael Jenner with Murray Ave from Sparkle On. From there, we went to the Ink Spots with I Don't Want to Set the World on Fire. After that, we heard from Roy Ayers with Everybody Loves the Sunshine. To wrap it up, we heard Thelonious Monk with Blue Monk from the Tokyo Concerts. And underneath the sound of my voice is none other than Kareem Riggins with It's Cool. And that gets you caught up on everything you've heard thus far. If you happen to be in the great city of New Orleans tonight, or this evening, or in the surrounding areas planning on coming into town and are looking for stuff to do, we have got something for you right here, right now. This is the WWOZ Livewire.
1: 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And here are the shows for today. 30 by 90 has the Dapper Dandies at 6 and Velvet Collective at 9. 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BJ's Lounge presents Red Beans and Blues with Washboard Chaz and Jonathan Freelick at 9 p.m. Bourbon O Bar at the Bourbon Orleans Hotel welcomes Kid Merv and All That Jazz at 8 p.m. Bourbon Street Drinkery has Steve Mignano at 8 p.m. The Broadside has Mellow Mood Mondays with Firebrain at 7 p.m. Bufas features David Doucette at 7 p.m. Cafe Istanbul hosts James Singleton with Brian Haas, Justin 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Fritzl's Jazz Club hosts the Tin Men at 5, and Fritzl's All-Star Band with Katie Rogers at 8. Mahogany Jazz Hall presents Jenna McSwain at 6 and the Original Tuxedo Band at 8. The Maison welcomes 8 Dice Cloth at 5 and St. Julian X at 8. Maison Bourbon Jazz Club has Danny Rubio and the Catahoula Music Company featuring Jack Pritchett at 8 p.m. The Maple Leaf has the George Porter Jr. Trio with Chris Adkins at 8 p.m. Mayfield's 208 Bourbon features Kermit Ruffins, Red Bean Mondays at 6 p.m. NOLA Brewing hosts the NOLA Pickin' Party Bluegrass Jam at 7 p.m. The Polo Club at the Windsor Court presents David Boatinghouse at 5:30. 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Spotted Cat hosts Dominic Grillo and the Frenchman Street All-Stars at 6 p.m. The Steamboat Natchez presents the Dukes of Dixieland at 6 p.m. Tropical Isle Original welcomes Dave Ferrato at 7 p.m. and True South has the Danny Alexander Blues Jam at 8 p.m. For the entire listing of today's live music events, including daytime performances, go to wwoz.org/livewire. 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

Hey, this is Johnny Vodakovich, and I love to play the drums. And I know what sounds good. The sounds of New Orleans you're hearing are coming from WWOZ 90.7 FM.

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My name is Fox Duyon. This is The Morning Set, Monday, July 6th, 2026 edition. And we are just about wrapped up with the second of 3 hours of our program, aka rolling into the 8 a.m. hour here in about 30 seconds or so. Yeah, which means we got to get you caught up and get you caught up quick on what you heard over the past hour. We started it off with the Southern University Jazz Ensemble with Samba D from Ghost to Africa with Love. We then went to Art Blakey and the Jazz Messengers with Free For All from Free For All. After that, we heard from Herbie Hancock with Butterfly from Thrust. From there, we went to Thelonious Monk with Remember from Alone in San Francisco. After that, we heard from Lonnie Liston Smith and the Cosmic Echoes with Cosmic Funk from the record Cosmic Funk. After that, we heard from Masayoshi Takanaka with Breezin from On Guitar. After that, we heard from Herb Alpert and the Tijuana Brass with Ladyfingers from Whipped Cream and Other Delights. And underneath the sound of my voice is the Minahan Street Band with Montego Sunset from Make the Road by Walking. And that gets you caught up on everything you've heard thus far. If you'd like to get caught up even further, you can go to the website, wwoz.org, and find that and many other goodies there, which I will elaborate on later. But for now, let's get back to the music. I want to play some new stuff that I've really been enjoying. This new stuff that's being put out, that's being teased by Nicholas Payton and Butcher Brown from this All Blues record. So we're going to play All Blues by Nicholas Payton and Butcher Brown. Up next, coming in hot on WWOZ 90.7 FM, New Orleans, and online everywhere at WWOZ.org.

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My name is Fox Duyon. This is The Morning Set, Monday, July 6, 2026 edition. And we are just about wrapped up with our segment of the day. We're about wrapped up with the program here, but we're making way and clearing the decks for Dan Meyer and Traditional Jazz coming up next. And I would like to get you caught up on what you've heard in the past hour. We started off the 8 a.m. hour with Nicholas Payton and Butcher Brown with All Blues from the record All Blues. We then went to Ellis Marsalis with Jason Marsalis with A Groove for Bags from For All We Know. We then went to Bad Bad Not Good with Cashmere from Four. After that, we heard from Duke Pearson with The Phantom. From there, we went to Lonnie Smith with Turning Point. After that, we heard from Noro Morales with Perfume de Gardenias. After that, we heard from the Beastie Boys with Transitions from Ill Communication. From there, we went to the Heliocentrics with The Opening from Telemetric Sounds. And after that, we heard Glass Beams with Snake Oil from Mahal. And Underneath the Sound of My Voice is yet again It's Cool by Kareem Riggins. And I get you caught up on everything you've heard so far. That's going to do it for us today. We'll be back same time, same FM channel next week. And until then, hope you have a good and cool one. 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
1: 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And here are the shows for today. 30 by 90 has the Dapper Dandies at 6 and Velvet Collective at 9. Apple Barrel has Mark Appleford at 6 and Decatur Radio at 10. Bacchanal features Juan Tigre at 6 p.m. Bambulas hosts the John Roniger Band at 4:30 and the Felipe Antonio Quarteto at 9. BJ's Lounge presents Red Beans and Blues with Washboard Chaz and Jonathan Freelick at 9 p.m. Bourbon O Bar at the Bourbon Orleans Hotel welcomes Kid Merv and All That Jazz at 8 p.m. Bourbon Street Drinkery has Steve Mignano at 8 p.m. The Broadside has Mellow Mood Mondays with Firebrain at 7 p.m. Bufas features David Doucette at 7 p.m. Cafe Istanbul hosts James Singleton with Brian Haas, Justin Peake, and Dr. Sick at 7 p.m. Cafe Negril presents the Keep It Rollin' Brass Band at 8:30. Carrollton Station welcomes Biscuits and Jam with Merrill Zimmerman at 10 p.m. DBA has the Secret Six Jazz Band at 6, and Corey Henry and the Treme Funktet, Red Beans and Rice Liors at 9:30. The Jump Off Lounge has Sporty's Brass Band at 9:30. Dos Jefes features John Full at 8:30. Fritzl's Jazz Club hosts the Tin Men at 5 and Fritzl's All-Star Band with Katie Rogers at 8. Mahogany Jazz Hall presents Jenna McSwain at 6 and the Original Tuxedo Band at 8. The Maison welcomes 8 Dice Cloth at 5 and St. Julian X at 8. Maison Bourbon Jazz Club has Danny Rubio and the Catahoula Music Company featuring Jack Pritchett at 8 p.m. The Maple Leaf has the George Porter Jr. Trio with Chris Adkins at 8 p.m. Mayfield's 208 Bourbon features Kermit Ruffins, Red Bean Mondays at 6 p.m. NOLA Brewing hosts the NOLA Pickin' Party Bluegrass Jam at 7 p.m. The Polo Club at the Windsor Court presents David Boatinghouse at 5:30. 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Saturn Bar has B.C. Coogan at 8:30. Siberia has The Pause, Oh Dang, and Bad Outfit starting at 9 p.m. Snug Harbor features the Charmaine Neville Band for two shows at 7:30 and 9:30. Spotted Cat hosts Dominic Grillo and the Frenchman Street All-Stars at 6 p.m. The Steamboat Natchez presents the Dukes of Dixieland at 6 p.m. Tropical Isle Original welcomes Dave Ferrato at 7 p.m. And True South has the Danny Alexander Blues Jam at 8 p.m. For the entire listing of today's live music events, including daytime performances, go to wwoz.org/livewire. And while you're there, don't forget to grab your tickets for our annual Groove Gala at Dickie Brennan's Tableau on September 10th, an indoor festival and WWOZ fundraiser featuring performances by Irma Thomas, John Boutte, the New Orleans Jazz Vipers, and more. 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

Let Me Call You Sweetheart by Billy and Dee Dee Pierce and their Preservation Hall Jazz Band. Dee Dee Pierce cornet, George Lewis clarinet, Billy Pierce piano, Cy Frazier on drums, Louis Nelson trombone, Marvin Kimball banjo, and Chester Zardes on bass. 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In the next set, we're going to be hearing from the Shake 'em Up Jazz Band. 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

0: After Bill and Didi Pierce with Yearning, we heard from the Shake 'Em Up Jazz Band from their CD La Donna Mangiano Zucchero, Les Oignons and Empty Bed Blues, Veruca Cacucci Trombone, Marla Dixon Trumpet, Chloe Farinazzo on Clarinet, Molly Reeves Guitar, Defne Ingololu Dizzy on Percussion, and Julie Schneck-Snyder on Bass. 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
0: Next, we'll go back to 1927 and hear two versions of the Wild Man Blues. First by Jellero Morton and his Red Hot Peppers, and then by Louis Armstrong and his Hot 7. I heard one of the other programmers here at WWZ wondering about whether that was written by Jellero Morton or by Louis Armstrong. Both of them now receive published credit. The tune was originally by Jellero Morton. When Louis Armstrong made his recording of it, however, his improvisations were incorporated into the published orchestration, and they gave him co-composer credit. So first, Jellero Morton with George Mitchell on cornet, Gerald Reeves trombone, Johnny Dodds clarinet, Stump Evans alto sax, Bud Scott guitar, Quinn Wilson tuba, and Warren Baby Dodds on drums. Then Louis Armstrong and his Hot 7, Louis Armstrong on cornet, John Thomas trombone, Johnny Dodds clarinet, Lil Hardin Armstrong on piano, Johnny St. Cyr on banjo and guitar, and Pete Briggs on tuba, and Warren Baby Dodds again on drums. Two versions of the Wild Man Blues from 1927.
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Wild Man Blues, two versions from 1927, first by Jelly Roll Morton's Red Hot Peppers, then by Louis Armstrong's Hot 7. 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Now from 1929, Wilton Crawley and his orchestra. Wilton Crawley from Philadelphia played clarinet in a style that was already rather dated in 1929. Wilton Crawley's live performances were even more bizarre than the sound of his clarinet, since he did contortion acts while playing. So why am I playing his recordings on this show? Because he got some first-rate sidemen on some of his recordings, including a number of great New Orleans artists. Here, in addition to Wilton Crawley on clarinet and vocals, we have Henry Red Allen on trumpet, Charlie Holmes saxophone, Louis Russell piano, Will Johnson guitar, Pops Foster string bass, and Paul Barbarin on drums. Snake Hip Dance, and She's Driving Me Wild.

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0: After Wilton Crawley News Orchestra with Snake Hip Dance and She's Driving Me Wild, we heard from Kid Ory's Creole Jazz Band in 1955. Kid Ory trombone, Alvin Alcorn trumpet, Phil Gomez clarinet, Lionel Reason piano, Julian Davidson guitar, Wellman Bro bass, and Minor Hall on drums. First a tune by New Orleans clarinetist Larry Shields at the Jazz Band Ball, then a tune by New Orleans clarinetist Gussie Mueller, the Wang Wang Blues.
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0: 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Now from 1926, Alberta Hunter with the Red Onion Jazz Babies. Alberta Hunter vocal, Louis Armstrong cornet, Aaron Thompson trombone, Buster Bailey clarinet, Lil Hardin Armstrong piano, and Buddy Christian on banjo. Everybody Loves My Baby and Texas Moaner Blues.

she don't know what a harem is. But when it comes

My daddy ain't no Valentino, but here's one thing I must say. When he's on to kissing, he'd make a dumb woman

Louis Armstrong, first with the Red Onion Jazz Babies in 1924, accompanying Alberta Hunter on Everybody Loves My Baby and Texas Moaner Blues. And just now from 1956, Louis Armstrong and his All-Stars. Jazz is back in Grand Rapids. Live recording, Back Home Again in Indiana, and Tin Roof Blues. Louis Armstrong trumpet, Edmund Hall clarinet, Trimmy Young trombone, Billy Kyle piano, Arvel Shaw bass, Barrett Deems drums. I'm Dan Meyer, once again spinning the records for you here at Radio WWOZ 90.7 FM in New Orleans. 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Next from the CD, Tom McDermott meets Scott Joplin. Tom McDermott plays two compositions by Scott Joplin, The Maple Leaf Rag and Fig Leaf Rag.

Three ragtime compositions by Scott Joplin. First two interpreted on piano by Tom McDermott, Maple Leaf Rag and Fig Leaf Rag. Just now, The Entertainer, played for us by the Love Giles Ragtime Orchestra, recorded in 1960. Charlie Love Trumpet, Albert Warner Trombone, Emil Barnes Clarinet, Emmanuel Sales Banjo, August Lanois Bass, and Albert Giles on drums. 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Next, the James Scott composition Climax Rag, the Avery Kid Howard number, You Shouldn't Scorn Your Wife, played for us by Kid Howard's Olympia Band. Avery Kid Howard on cornet and vocal, Albert Burbank clarinet, Jim Robinson trombone, Creole George Gaino banjo, Eddie Dawson string bass, and Alex Bigard on drums.

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After Kid Howard's Olympia Band played for us Climax Frag and You Shouldn't Scorn Your Wife, we heard Keith Haggins on trumpet, Shannon Powell drums, Kirk Joseph sousaphone, John Richardson keyboards, and Sammy Remington on clarinet with Ice Cream. 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Next, Victoria Spivey and Henry Red Allen and his orchestra in 1929. Funny Feathers Blues and How Do They Do It That Way? Henry Red Allen on trumpet, J.C. Higginbotham trombone, Albert Nicholas, Charlie Holmes, and Teddy Hill on reeds, Louis Russell piano, Will Johnson guitar and banjo, Pops Foster string bass, and Paul Barberin on drums.

0: Victoria Spivey with Henry Red Allen and his orchestra. Funny Feathers and How Do They Do It That Way, followed by Pierrone's New Orleans Orchestra, recorded here in New Orleans in 1925. Red Man Blues and Do Just What I Say. Armin J. Pierrone on violin leading the band with Peter Bocage on trumpet, John Lindsay trombone, Lorenzo Tio Jr. clarinet, Louis Warnicki alto sax, Steve Lewis piano, Charles Bocage banjo, Bob Isaguirre brass bass, and Louis Cottrell on drums.
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After Chocolatey's Creole Rice Yerba Buena Jazz Band with Yerba Buena Strut and Doing the Ham Bone, we heard from Alvin Alcorn Trumpet, Jack Delaney Trombone, Raymond Burke Clarinet, Stanley Mendelssohn Piano, Chink Martin Abraham String Bass, and Little Abby Brunies on Drums, from about 1952, down by the Old Mill Stream. I'm Dan Meyer, been spinning the recordings for you. Hope you've enjoyed the music and that you'll stay tuned here to Radio WWZ 90.7 FM in New Orleans, heard worldwide at our wonderful website, wwz.org. We have time for another selection. Let's hear another by Alvin Alcorn et al., World Garden Blues.

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1: 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And here are the shows for today. 30 by 90 has the Dapper Dandies at 6 and Velvet Collective at 9. Apple Barrel has Mark Appleford at 6 and Decatur Radio at 10. Bacchanal features Juan Tigre at 6 p.m. Bambulas hosts the John Roniger Band at 4:30 and the Felipe Antonio Quarteto at 9. BJ's Lounge presents Red Beans and Blues with Washboard Chaz and Jonathan Freelick at 9 p.m. Bourbon O Bar at the Bourbon Orleans Hotel welcomes Kid Merv and All That Jazz at 8 p.m. Bourbon Street Drinkery has Steve Mignano at 8 p.m. The Broadside has Mellow Mood Mondays with Firebrain at 7 p.m. Bufas features David Doucette at 7 p.m. Cafe Istanbul hosts James Singleton with Brian Haas, Justin Peake, and Dr. Sick at 7 p.m. Cafe Negril presents the Keep It Rollin' Brass Band at 8:30. Carrollton Station welcomes Biscuits and Jam with Merrill Zimmerman at 10 p.m. DBA has the Secret Six Jazz Band at 6, and Corey Henry and the Treme Funktet, Red Beans and Rice Liors at 9:30. The Jump Off Lounge has Sporty's Brass Band at 9:30. Dos Jefes features John Full at 8:30. Fritzl's Jazz Club hosts the Tin Men at 5 and Fritzl's All-Star Band with Katie Rogers at 8. Mahogany Jazz Hall presents Jenna McSwain at 6 and the Original Tuxedo Band at 8. The Maison welcomes 8 Dice Cloth at 5 and St. Julian X at 8. Maison Bourbon Jazz Club has Danny Rubio and the Catahoula Music Company featuring Jack Pritchett at 8 p.m. The Maple Leaf has the George Porter Jr. Trio with Chris Adkins at 8 p.m. Mayfield's 208 Bourbon features Kermit Ruffins, Red Bean Mondays at 6 p.m. NOLA Brewing hosts the NOLA Pickin' Party Bluegrass Jam at 7 p.m. The Polo Club at the Windsor Court presents David Boatinghouse at 5:30. Preservation Hall welcomes Preservation Brass at 5, 6:15, 7:30, and 8:45. Saturn Bar has B.C. Coogan at 8:30. Siberia has The Pause, Oh Dang, and Bad Outfit starting at 9 p.m. Snug Harbor features the Charmaine Neville Band for two shows at 7:30 and 9:30. Spotted Cat hosts Dominic Grillo and the Frenchman Street All-Stars at 6 p.m. The Steamboat Natchez presents the Dukes of Dixieland at 6 p.m. Tropical Isle Original welcomes Dave Ferrato at 7 p.m. And True South has the Danny Alexander Blues Jam at 8 p.m. For the entire listing of today's live music events, including daytime performances, go to wwoz.org/livewire. 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
2: 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My name is Murph. I am your host for this Monday session. Hope you all had an amazing 4th of July weekend, 250 years. I want to give a big shout-out to Mr. Dan Meyer for playing the great traditional New Orleans jazz, as he does almost every Monday from 9 a.m. to 11 a.m. We're getting things started with some James Rivers. He passed away last night. So we're going to celebrate some of the things that he did. We're going to get things started from the album called Thrill Me. This is Funky 2 right here on WWOZ-FM New Orleans.

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0: Alrighty, we are 19 minutes into the 11 o'clock hour. 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We just play a little set of James Rivers. We started off with Funky 2 from the album Thrill Me. We had Memphis from his album Songs People Love to Hear. Then we had Keep It Coming and Ball of Funk also from Thrill Me. And James Rivers passed away last night. And I have our fearless leader here, Beth Arroyo Utterback, because she wants to share some stories and memories about Mr. James Rivers. Beth, how are we doing?
1: Well, what a life, Murph.
0: Yeah.
1: What a great life. James Rivers was like a great man, a great composer, a great musician, a great friend, really, and a very giving and kind musician to other musicians, with a long, long history, obviously. Do you know that he played at every single Jazz Fest?
0: No.
1: He played the first Jazz Fest in 1970 when he was a sax player for Deacon John and the Ivories.
0: Whoa.
1: He has played, now, he has always played under the name James Rivers, but he's played in different bands for every single Jazz Fest up until this last Jazz Fest where he once again performed in the WWOZ Jazz Tent. And it was funny to hear him talk about Jazz Fest. I talked to him around the 50th anniversary of Jazz Fest, and he said, Beth, he says, literally, when I played that first thing, I thought it was just another gig. I thought there's some kind of festival passing through. It's a gig. Deacon John booked, and, you know, never having any idea of what Jazz Fest would become.
0: That's so awesome.
1: And one way or the other, he played at every Jazz Fest. But, you know, like so many great New Orleans musicians, the first time he picked up an instrument was in middle school, I think. He was like 13 or 14. Maybe it was high school. And no, it was at elementary school. And he started off, actually, I don't know if a lot of people know this, people really think of him as like saxophone and bagpipes and harmonica. He started off as a clarinet player at a public high school right here in middle school right here in New Orleans at Craig. And I think he went to Booker T. Washington, if I'm not mistaken. But, you know, that's where so many great musicians get their first instrument and get their first lessons is from a music teacher at a school, you know, whether it's public school or private school. That's how so many of them, you know, become famous. But he was a great guy. He not only played every Jazz Fest, he played and toured even as a teenager with people like Jackie Wilson, with Sam Cooke, with Hank Ballard, so many people of stature. And he was just a teenager touring with these people. And he played on You Send Me. He played on River Cruise. I mean, if I start talking about all the things, Carnival Time, you can hear that distinctive, like, saxophone play. Just amazing. And then, of course, a lot of people know that, you know, he was the composer and played on many of the Clint Eastwood films, and I have a great story about that. Clint Eastwood was in town doing Tightrope. I don't know if you remember the movie Tightrope. And he got in a cab, and he said to the cab driver, he goes, I want to hear some really good music, but I don't want you to take me a place to, like, where the tourists, like, hang out, because that's right. Just too obvious. I want you to take me somewhere where you would like to go after you've done with the cab for tonight. Like, where would you like to go hear music? So he brought him to Tyler's Beer Garden. And James Rivers was playing, okay? James told the story. He sat by himself at a table, like, and it was dark and kind of like in the back corner. Like, didn't, you know, was just trying to be kind of incognito back there. And he could see that there was somebody sitting at the table, but he didn't know who it was. He could see somebody in the back sitting by themselves, okay? So after it was over, a guy comes forward and turns out to be Clint Eastwood. And he says, I think you are terrific, and I would like to hire you on the spot to do some music for my movie. And it started off as one movie, and then it ended up, I think, being six movies. And in fact, the movie that he did, that Clint Eastwood did with Meryl Streep, Bridges of Madison County,
0: yeah.
1: He not only did music for that movie, but he was also in the movie.
0: Oh, really?
1: Because they sneak off to a jazz club, and it's James
0: That's
1: Rivers
0: right.
1: on the stage actually playing on the stage.
0: Oh, wow.
1: So you should go back and
0: rewatch it.
1: And rewatch that. I mean, his career has been amazing. His music is going to, as of course, live on. Yeah, he's actually playing an original song that he wrote, Jammin' with J.R., James Rivers, and that was the song that Meryl Streep and Clint Eastwood had their rendezvous and they were dancing to in the nightclub scene.
0: Oh, that's so cool.
1: So, you know, he's just an amazing guy. And like he said, if that cab driver hadn't said, go see this guy, like he goes, I would have still been a musician, but he says, this really allowed me being able to do the music and perform and work with Clint Eastwood. It really allowed me to be able to expand and have more musicians and give more people work. And he loved working with Clint Eastwood on those projects. He had like a whole other level of notoriety after, you know, his music was heard on these films. And, you know, he was just really a terrific person. I want to say it was like six films or so. But, you know, look, I mean, you know, he plays the bagpipe. He was like, he could play anything, really.
0: Yeah, he could.
1: I mean, the clarinet, the saxophone, the bagpipes, that's what he's known for. But, I mean, when he pulled out that harmonica, there's nothing like it. When he pulls out the harmonica, just an amazing musician, an amazing person, amazing friend, and like kind of the end of an era. And, you know, at 89 years old, passing away in his sleep with the life that he had, he really lived a good life and was very well loved, was very tight with his family. Many of his family members knew or felt that this was going to be his last Jazz Fest, so they made it a point to come in and be there for his final performance at our WWOZ tent. So that was wonderful to see all of them as well. But thank you so much for playing his music this morning. I know we always have James Rivers music playing during the New Orleans music show, but I'm just because I have a personal connection to the family, I wanted to just come on and let the family and let people who love James Rivers know what a tremendous person he was, how much he meant to us at WWOZ. He was a mainstay at the WWOZ Jazz Tent for decades of Jazz Fest.
0: That's
1: and
0: right.
1: It was a highlight when James Rivers was playing. And just like a great person. And he didn't let, you know, going to Hollywood and playing on these, you know, big movies, these Clint Eastwood movies, he didn't let that go to his head at all. He remained true to himself, and he used that as an opportunity to lift up other musicians, which I thought was always amazing. And always a humble guy. Always, you know, he wasn't like a guy to be at the front all the time, or, you know, if you were hanging out in a room with him, he was just like a person hanging there. He always stood back a little bit. I'm not going to say he's shy, because I wouldn't call him shy, but he was never somebody that like pushed himself to the front of the room. But there was so much there. There was so much underneath, you know, like so many great musicians, there's so many layers to them. And he was just one of those people, just a really great guy. And, you know, my good friend Jackie Rivers, one of his daughters, we call her Countess. that's the handle she flies under. And, you know, I talked to her this morning. And, of course, the family's taking it very hard, even though that they knew it was coming. It's always like such a shock when you finally lose your parent who you love so much. So, you know, my heart and all of our best wishes go out to the entire family of James Rivers. And we send you guys a lot of love. And we're going to keep doing what we do. And that's playing the music. And we're just going to, he's never going to be gone, because as long as WWOZ is here, James Rivers will always be, his music will always live. And the memory of him will always live on WWOZ.
0: Absolutely.
1: Speaking
0: of that, all right, let's play some James Rivers.
1: Thanks,
0: is
1: Murph.
0: Way back home. Thank you, Beth, for sharing all of the wonderful stories and highlights of James Rivers' life. And we're going to play some more of his music. This is Way Back Home, right here on WWOZ FM New Orleans.

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0: 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And now we're going to beat out some of them good old good ones for you.
1: 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I'm your host, Murph, for this Monday session of the New Orleans Music Show. Thunderstorms have passed. Beautiful sunny day outside here in the Crescent City. Perfect day to have WWOZ on while you get on with your day. Started this last set off with another one from James Rivers we heard way back home from his album Some People, Songs People Love to Hear. We followed up with Deacon John doing Shake Your Moneymaker from, I believe it's from 1994 Jazz Fest. And then we had Cyril Neville and the Uptown All-Stars doing Big Chief from his album The Fire This Time. I think that came out back in 1995. Yep, 1995. And I'm going to play a couple more tracks from Cyril Neville. His new album is Don't Wait Till I'm Gone, and I've been really enjoying it. So I'm going to play This Rat Race and Call on Me. And you're going to hear it right here on WWOZ-FM. New Orleans.
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This is Beth Arroyo Utterback, General Manager of WWOZ. 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

Alrighty, we are 1 minute into the 12 o'clock hour, and you are listening to WWOZ-FM New Orleans. It's 90.7 on the radio dial, and if you're streaming us around the earth, it's WWOZ.org. My name is Murph. I am your Monday host, and I hope you all are having a super amazing Monday, staying cool wherever you are, staying dry if it's raining, and making sure you're breathing. Get you all caught up. We heard two from Cyril Neville's brand new album, Don't Wait Till I'm Gone. We heard This Rat Race and Call on Me. This album was produced by Shamar Allen. If you may not have guessed, I really like it a lot. Thank you, Cyril Neville, for making this record. And then we followed up with Margie Perez, Song to the River, from her album Love Is All. And she is part of a pretty new group called Lady Parts. It's her, it's Margie Perez, Lynn Drury, and Tiffany Pollock. And this past weekend, they had a threefer. Friday night, they were at the Ground Zero Club in Biloxi, Mississippi. Saturday, they played over on Frenchman Street at 30 by 90. And then Sunday, they played on the Constantinople stage. And one of the songs they played was Song to the River. So made me want to play it today. So look out for Lady Parts. They're a really fun band. Brandon Brunius on guitar, Cass Faulkner on the bass, and Jack Jones on the drums. And we're going to get back to music right now with some Renard Poche from his album For You, For Me. This is his version of We Are the People right here on WWOZ-FM New Orleans.

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I'm your host, Murph, for the Monday session of the New Orleans Music Show, and I hope you all are enjoying the music. If you like what you want to hear and you want to hear something, or just chat about music, 504-568-1234 is the number. We started this last set off with Renard Poche doing his version of We Are the People, from the album For You, For Me. We followed up with Erica Falls. One of her most recent singles, if not the most recent, is Optimistic. Mia Borders did Sugar in My Soul from her album Fever Dreams. Tank and the Bangas, their brand new album is called Last Balloons. And we heard Nighttime, and this also features David Shaw from The Revivalists. Juice has a new single called Sunday Best. Jelly Joseph's new single was Through the Roof. And we had Shamar Allen doing Louisiana. And Gotta Get Back right now. This is Naughty Professor and Josh Kagler doing Gotta Get Back right here on WWOZ-FM New Orleans.

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0: 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I'm your host, Murph, for this Monday session of the New Orleans Music Show. Hope you all are enjoying the tunes. Thanks for hanging out. I started this set off with Naughty Professor, with Josh Kagler on the vocals doing Gotta Get Back. We followed that up with Chawa, Hear the Sound, from their most recent album, Rise Up. Dumpster Funk did Let's Get At It from their album, Where Do We Go From Here. And then Big Chief Monk Boudreaux and Spy Boy Juan Boudreaux and the Golden Eagles doing Hey La Hey from their album, Slip Don't Fall. Sporty's Brass Band did Javon's Song from their album, It's Sporty's. And Slugger did Suwanee from their album, Bangers. 1 o'clock is an odd hour, which means it is live wire time. 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
1: 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And here are the shows for today. 30 by 90 has the Dapper Dandies at 6 and Velvet Collective at 9. 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Bacchanal features Juan Tigre at 6 p.m. Bambulas hosts the John Roniger Band at 4:30 and the Felipe Antonio Quarteto at 9. BJ's Lounge presents Red Beans and Blues with Washboard Chaz and Jonathan Freelick at 9 p.m. Bourbon O Bar at the Bourbon Orleans Hotel welcomes Kid Merv and All That Jazz at 8 p.m. Bourbon Street Drinkery has Steve Mignano at 8 p.m. The Broadside has Mellow Mood Mondays with Firebrain at 7 p.m. Bufa's features David Doucette at 7 p.m. Cafe Istanbul hosts James Singleton with Brian Haas, Justin Peake, and Dr. Sick at 7 p.m. Cafe Negril presents the Keep It Rollin' Brass Band at 8:30. Carrollton Station welcomes Biscuits and Jam with Merrill Zimmerman at 10 p.m. DBA has the Secret Six Jazz Band at 6, and Corey Henry and the Treme Funktet, Red Beans and Rice Liors at 9:30. The Jump Off Lounge has Sporty's Brass Band at 9:30. Dos Jefes features John Full at 8:30. Fritzl's Jazz Club hosts the Tin Men at 5 and Fritzl's All-Star Band with Katie Rogers at 8. Mahogany Jazz Hall presents Jenna McSwain at 6 and the Original Tuxedo Band at 8. The Maison welcomes 8 Dice Cloth at 5 and St. Julian X at 8. Maison Bourbon Jazz Club has Danny Rubio and the Catahoula Music Company featuring Jack Pritchett at 8 p.m. The Maple Leaf has the George Porter Jr. Trio with Chris Adkins at 8 p.m. Mayfield's 208 Bourbon features Kermit Ruffins, Red Bean Mondays at 6 p.m. NOLA Brewing hosts the NOLA Pickin' Party Bluegrass Jam at 7 p.m. The Polo Club at the Windsor Court presents David Boatinghouse at 5:30. Preservation Hall welcomes Preservation Brass at 5, 6:15, 7:30, and 8:45. Saturn Bar has B.C. Coogan at 8:30. Siberia has The Pause, Oh Dang, and Bad Outfit starting at 9 p.m. Snug Harbor features the Charmaine Neville Band for two shows at 7:30 and 9:30. Spotted Cat hosts Dominic Grillo and the Frenchman Street All-Stars at 6 p.m. The Steamboat Natchez presents the Dukes of Dixieland at 6 p.m. Tropical Isle Original welcomes Dave Ferrato at 7 p.m. And True South has the Danny Alexander Blues Jam at 8 p.m. For the entire listing of today's live music events, including daytime performances, go to wwoz.org/livewire. And while you're there, don't forget to grab your tickets for our annual Groove Gala at Dickie Brennan's Tableau on September 10th, an indoor festival and WWOZ fundraiser featuring performances by Irma Thomas, John Boutte, the New Orleans Jazz Vipers, and more. 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

0: All right, it is 19 minutes into the 1 o'clock hour. 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My name is Murph. I'm your host for this Monday session of the New Orleans Music Show. We started the set off with the Forgotten Souls doing Sing a Simple Song from their album, Yeah, You're Right. Bonorama's new album is called So Much Love, and we heard My Girls Oh So Fine. And we had the Meters doing Ease Back from their compilation, Funkify Your Life. And Miss Jenna Richard, she came down last week and dropped off her new EP, Swamp Siren. And we just heard the track, He Called Me Baby. And always so many things happening in the city. Even if it's really hot in the summertime, there's always some amazing things happening. And I have someone here in the studio to fill us in with just such great things. I have the musical director from the Greater New Orleans Youth Orchestra, Dr. Jean Montez. Dr. Montez, how are we doing today?
1: We're doing wonderful. Thank you so much for having us here.
0: Thank you for taking some time out to come on down and talk with the OZ listeners.
1: In the heat, Mr. Murph, thank you for taking us in.
0: And how long have you been involved with the Greater New Orleans Youth Orchestra?
1: I've just been really fortunate to be involved in the last, I would say, 20 years. I got here in 2007. So it's been quite a bit.
0: So you've been able to really, really get into it and do some amazing things with it.
1: Absolutely. Been very grateful and honored. You know, this is a special city, so to be able to make music in New Orleans is a dream, yeah.
0: And what is the mission of the Youth Orchestra?
1: It's to foster music education from the ground up, so really preserving the cultural heritage of the city through really hands-on music education, so really developing our students, what we call the sound minds, sound values, and then hopefully sound lives, so that they can be amazing citizens of the city and the world.
0: Because learning how to play music is also learning how to navigate life.
1: Absolutely. It's, I think, one of the best way to learn how to navigate life, because it's really the work you put into it. You get rewarded right away by being able to express yourself on instruments as you develop. So it's a win-win thing for the body, I would say the mind, the soul,
0: yeah,
1: and the spirit. Yes.
0: It develops confidence and then also community when you're playing in groups.
1: Absolutely. Individually, we try to get them, you know, with the very best teachers so that they can have individual lessons for their techniques to be developed, but we put them in ensembles, smaller ensemble and also large ensemble, full orchestra with all different style,
0: wow,
1: of music, so that they become a true New Orleans musician with an abundance of, I would say, creativity.
0: That's amazing. And then about how many students come through the orchestra each year?
1: I would say about 500 come through between all our programs with the large ensembles, with the smaller ensemble. We have a summer program. We have even a pops orchestra, which brings in an intergenerational group of people. So about 500 very easy come through our program during the fiscal year.
0: Wow. 500 musicians from all different ages. And then you have them in all different kind of configurations, like big orchestra, smaller groups. How do you keep track of all that?
1: We just set it up. We're very fortunate to have been doing this for all. This is we're going into our 32nd season, so we've been doing it for a while, and we love having more people coming and joining us, and that's one of the reasons why we want to keep opening the doors so that more young people can really be surrounded by music education and really be the forebearers of music in the city, which you need.
0: Definitely, always. And now you guys have, when can people come and see you perform, see the orchestra perform?
1: The orchestra performs throughout the season. We start right away in October with performance on the North Shore. We have performance here in December, two performances around December, and performances in March, which is a big one this year. I would love to talk with you about
0: it. Yeah. So the performance in March, that's part of the Midori residency?
1: Yes. Midori was a world-class violinist and renowned educator, has a program. It's a program that selects two orchestras a year, and we came first place for her 2027 residency, which will be in March, and we were so honored to be selected among all the youth orchestras in the country.
0: How many youth orchestras are there?
1: There has to be anywhere between 70 to 150 youth orchestras in the city, at least, in the country.
0: And you were chosen number one for the 2027 season. And this is also not the first time you've received this award.
1: Yeah, this is the second time we've been selected. It's a little bit different. We were selected in 2010 with a big performance at Mahalia Theater. So this year, it's very focused on the youth. Last time she came, she really made music with all different levels, but this time she's focusing on the youth. So we're going to have three different levels of orchestras that will be prepared to perform with her, and we'd love to have as many people as possible to have the city join us for that.
0: And this is going to take place in March 2027.
1: Yes, March 2027, March 21st, 2027.
0: That's amazing. So you have stuff coming up in October, December, and then in March 2027 will be the week with Midori, culminating in a concert.
1: Yes, and for that, we are calling on to young artists, their teachers, their parents, and them to audition. We have an audition window at the first weekend of August, so we'll give people enough time to prepare, and we'll be delighted to have as many woodwinds, brass, percussion, and string instruments that are interested all ages.
0: So the auditions begin in August. When in August do they begin?
1: First weekend of August, yeah. So people can sign up now at www.gnoyo.org at our website.
0: And do they have to be at any level of musician, or do they need to know something to
1: yes.
0: end this program?
1: So our program, for the orchestral programs, you have to at least been playing for a year or two. It would be great. But we also have a program where students can start from scratch as well.
0: Wow.
1: So we have something for everybody, and we place them based on the need of the organization and their ability so that they can grow together with their peers.
0: So have you had anyone that came in knowing very little and has risen through the ranks? What's it like to watch these students blossom into musicians?
1: It's amazing. It's they grow faster than a tree. So we like to think like that. So we really nurture them, put them in an environment where they have similar students, and we put them in one of our outreach program, and that program helped them. You know, once we pick up an instrument or if they come with one they already like, we really place them in a situation where they are focusing on their technique right away with the very best teachers we have in the city, and before you know it, they are blossoming.
0: That is amazing.
1: Yes.
0: Dr. Montez, thank you so much for taking some time out to talk with the OZ listeners and let everyone know what's going on with the Greater New Orleans Youth Orchestra. And once again, if people want to find out more information about the orchestra or if they want to sign up for auditions, where do they go?
1: They go to gnoyo.org, and we would be happy to welcome them, nurture them, and give them some tips on how to prepare for the auditions. So please don't hesitate. Just check us out, and we'll be in touch. But thank you so much for having me
0: with all your
1: wonderful Aussie.
0: Well, yes. For two decades, you've been helping this city find its groove. So
1: it's an honor.
0: Awesome.
1: Thank you.
0: Thank you so much, Dr. Jean Montez. Once again, the Greater New Orleans Youth Orchestra. You can go to their website, gnoyo.org, to find out all the information about auditions and events coming up and the Midori residency. And we're going to get back to music right now. This is the Shake 'Em Up Jazz Band doing Shame and Scandal in the Family right here on WWOZ FM New Orleans.

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My name's Murph. I've been your host for this Monday session of the New Orleans Music Show. Thanks, y'all, for hanging out and listening to music with me as we cruise through this Monday. I want to thank Dr. Jean Montez from the Greater New Orleans Youth Orchestra for stopping on by. Don't forget they're having auditions in the first weekend of August. If you go to gnoyo.org, you can find out all the information and get yourself set up with an audition. We've got more great music coming your way. Blues Eclectic is on deck. Andrew is here setting up, getting ready to rock your world. And I'm going to leave you with Sally Baby Silver Dollar's Mother Mary. Stay cool out there. It's getting hot. Stay hydrated. Be kind to one another. Be kind to yourself. Hug a tree. And don't forget to breathe.

the saxophone sounds of one James Rivers. This tune's called The Blue Eagle. This is part one, done by the Jimmy Rivers Combo in the 1960s. And James Rivers, New Orleans music legend, passed away yesterday, left the terrestrial plane. So, another one up into the musical stratosphere. We will celebrate him today, and I'm sure on other shows throughout the week here on WWOZ. The foremost rhythm and blues bagpipe player, James Rivers, y'all. In addition to being a man of many winds, most notoriously the saxophone, but he could play a lot. All right, this is Blues Eclectic. My name's Andrew Graff. I'll be here till 4 p.m., and we've got our birthday roundup to get to. We've got some summertime blues to get to, some new records to get to. So hope y'all stick around. And we're going to go back to the woods right now. Wright Holmes, born on the 4th of July, I believe 1912. This one's called the Good Road Blues, y'all. So stick around, enjoy the tunes, and keep it locked into WWOZ.

Look around, Tom, for me.

waiting to hear my baby's voice. Say, Daddy, please come on home. I sit down, listen at my window, the rain beating down on my window pane. I sit down by my window, listen at the rain beat on my window pane.

All right. It's 2:17 here on a Monday afternoon. Behind me, the sounds of Farmer John, or Johnny Farmer. Either way, it's an alias. One of these guys who did one record of blues songs in 1998 that he liked to play, but he didn't want everybody in the church knowing that he did blues, so he didn't tell him his real name. Back in New Orleans before this, with Champion Jack Dupree, Down the Lane. Born on the 4th of July, Jack Dupree. Then we did one from up in the swamps outside of Baton Rouge. That was Hillary Blunt, and she was singing Someday Baby or Trouble No More. They called it Your Dice Won't Pass. It's one of them songs that a lot of folks have done over the years. Another one from Mississippi, Rainey Burnett with Cold Black Maddie. He was from up around Como, Senatobia, Mississippi, in the hill country up towards Memphis. And was also born on the 4th of July, as was the guy before him that started the set, right? Holmes with Good Road Blues. And let's do some Elmore James, because I was listening to him this weekend.

rumbling. You know I heard a mighty rumbling. Yes, I heard a mighty rumbling. Yes, I heard a mighty rumbling.

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2: You're gonna try everything to pacify your mind. Keep it beat rhythm and it right on time. All you do, you can never rest. You're gonna spend your life in a...

The sounds of harmonica player Smokey Greenwell behind me from here in New Orleans. He just celebrated a birthday on the 4th of July as well. Happy birthday to him. Heard some Texas blues before this with Calvin Johnson and Johnny Winter doing Down and Out. Then some classic Chess Records stuff from Chicago. I wanted to hear that Otis Spann. It must have been the devil. With Spann playing piano and singing that one, and then I got stuck in a little bit of a Chess thing there, but, you know, it happens. So Howlin' Wolf doing 44 Blues. Send that one out to the Jazz Lunatic, David Kunian. Check him on Tuesday night, Kitchen Sink, 10 to midnight. Always an adventure. And then, like I said, Otis Spann with something I was reading about, and they said it was a late-night impromptu thing that they were all, they'd been recording at the Chess Studios in Chicago, and just sitting around, and then they started messing around, and actually has B.B. King playing guitar with Otis Spann's band on that one. Chuck Berry with You Can't Catch Me. If you get too close, I'm gone like a cool breeze. Johnny Johnson, his piano player, and was the original band leader who let Chuck into the band, has got a birthday on July 8th. He's actually got one that he put out last year that we'll hear from in a bit called I'm Just Johnny. And we heard Elmore James starting the set off with Stranger Blues, a Fire Records release out of New York. Well, Fire Records was New York, but Elmore James was Mississippi and Chicago, mostly. 235, Blues Eclectic, WWOZ. WWOZ.org, if that's where you're getting us. Bring it back to New Orleans, you know how we like to do. Danny White, longtime New Orleans musician, performed on Bourbon Street in some clubs. Recorded stuff with Alan Toussaint, among others. His birthday's today, y'all, so we're going to get after it with him. This one's called Natural Soul, Brother. It's a good one. Y'all stay tuned. WWOZ.

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Louis Armstrong would have turned 125 years old this summer, half the age of our nation. From the streets of New Orleans to the stages around the world, Armstrong's trumpet, unmistakable voice, and infinite joy transformed music forever and made him one of America's greatest cultural ambassadors. This year, celebrate the life, legacy, and music of Louis Armstrong at louisarmstrongfoundation.org.

0: The sounds of Mr. James Rivers on the saxophone behind me. Bringing y'all the news that Mr. James Rivers passed away yesterday here, another New Orleans music legend. Off into the celestial plane. Left us with a lot of great music. There'll be more about that this coming week for sure. All right, let's run it back here, y'all. Halfway through Blues Eclectic on WWOZ here on a Monday afternoon, 6th of July. We just did two Tommy Johnson songs, blues classics, if you will, or even if you won't, they're blues classics. But they weren't. Neither of those versions were from Tommy Johnson. Tommy Johnson, a pretty famous early Mississippi blues artist, recorded in the 20s and 30s, and had some what were reasonably large hits for the day with those two songs. That was Big Road Blues, but that was a guy named Jimmy Brewer doing a version of it in the 1980s, I believe. Let me see where that was. Get it together here. 1979. Ha! Close. Jimmy Brewer with the Big Road Blues, and then Boogie Bill Webb, who was a longtime New Orleanian, with Maggie Campbell Blues. One of those ones where they get called out by name, old Maggie Campbell. There's probably 100 versions of that song out there. I don't know if she even knows there's a song about her, or if she ever knew when Tommy Johnson did that song in 1929 or whatever it was. We heard from the Six Voices of Zion, He'll Help Me Along the Way. And then we started that set with three artists from New Orleans, all coming at it from very different angles. Because that is how we do here in this great city, and we always wind up back there on Blues Eclectic. Because this is the greatest New Orleans radio station there is, and New Orleans is the greatest music city there is, so there you go. So that was Bessie Griffin, and there was some birthday tie-ins there too, because both Bessie Griffin, she was born today, that was her, and the Gospel Pearls, doing one called Two Little Fishes. Bessie Griffin from New Orleans, and Brother Tyrone with a live version of It's All Over Now. That was recorded in 2002. Started the set before Brother Tyrone and the Mindbenders with Danny White doing Natural Soul Brother, one that he recorded with Alan Toussaint back in the late 1960s. Danny White and Bessie Griffin, both from New Orleans, both born today. Brother Tyrone still hanging with us out there in the universe, so there you go. There it all is. And now it's time for the Livewire and Monday night's events here on WWOZ and WWOZ.org. Stay tuned. Hour number two coming at you.
1: 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And here are the shows for today. 30 by 90 has the Dapper Dandies at 6 and Velvet Collective at 9. Apple Barrel has Mark Appleford at 6 and Decatur Radio at 10. Bacchanal features Juan Tigre at 6 p.m. Bambulas hosts the John Roniger Band at 4:30 and the Felipe Antonio Quarteto at 9. BJ's Lounge presents Red Beans and Blues with Washboard Chaz and Jonathan Freelick at 9 p.m. Bourbon O Bar at the Bourbon Orleans Hotel welcomes Kid Merv and All That Jazz at 8 p.m. Bourbon Street Drinkery has Steve Mignano at 8 p.m. The Broadside has Mellow Mood Mondays with Firebrain at 7 p.m. Boofus features David Doucette at 7 p.m. Cafe Istanbul hosts James Singleton with Brian Haas, Justin Peak, and Dr. Sick at 7 p.m. Cafe Negril presents the Keep It Rollin' Brass Band at 8:30. Carrollton Station welcomes Biscuits and Jam with Merrill Zimmerman at 10 p.m. DBA has the Secret Six Jazz Band at 6, and Corey Henry and the Treme Funktet, Red Beans and Rice Liors at 9:30. The Jump Off Lounge has Sporty's Brass Band at 9:30. Dos Jefes features John Full at 8:30. Fritzl's Jazz Club hosts the Tin Men at 5, and Fritzl's All-Star Band with Katie Rogers at 8. Mahogany Jazz Hall presents Jenna McSwain at 6 and the Original Tuxedo Band at 8. The Maison welcomes 8 Dice Cloth at 5 and St. Julian X at 8. Maison Bourbon Jazz Club has Danny Rubio and the Catahoula Music Company featuring Jack Pritchett at 8 p.m. The Maple Leaf has the George Porter Jr. Trio with Chris Atkins at 8 p.m. Mayfield's 208 Bourbon features Kermit Ruffins, Red Bean Mondays at 6 p.m. NOLA Brewing hosts the NOLA Pickin' Party Bluegrass Jam at 7 p.m. The Polo Club at the Windsor Court presents David Boatinghouse at 5:30. Preservation Hall welcomes Preservation Brass at 5, 6:15, 7:30, and 8:45. Saturn Bar has B.C. Coogan at 8:30. Siberia has The Pause, Oh Dang, and Bad Outfit starting at 9 p.m. Snug Harbor features the Charmaine Neville Band for two shows at 7:30 and 9:30. Spotted Cat hosts Dominic Grillo and the Frenchman Street All-Stars at 6 p.m. The Steamboat Natchez presents the Dukes of Dixieland at 6 p.m. Tropical Isle Original welcomes Dave Ferrato at 7 p.m. And True South has the Danny Alexander Blues Jam at 8 p.m. For the entire listing of today's live music events, including daytime performances, go to wwoz.org/livewire. And while you're there, don't forget to grab your tickets for our annual Groove Gala at Dickie Brennan's Tableau on September 10th, an indoor festival and WWOZ fundraiser featuring performances by Irma Thomas, John Boutte, the New Orleans Jazz Vipers, and more. Now get out there, y'all, and support and enjoy some live local music.

All right, a little jaunty version of a murder song about a woman shooting her man for two-timing. Frankie and Albert, Frankie and Johnny. This version rendered by guitarist Tiny Grimes, who was born on the 7th of July, which is tomorrow. And then we just heard our Mississippi set, our Kimbros and Burnsides. We had Junior Kimbro with I Cried Last Night, R.L. Burnside, a remix thing called Please Don't Stay, featuring some slide guitar edits from Kenny Brown. And then we heard from the man himself, Kenny Brown, before that with a classic tune he does a great version of called Devil Ride. A cautionary tale, right? Don't let the devil ride, because if you let him ride, he's going to want to drive. We all know this. Kenny's birthday was yesterday. Happy birthday to him. Hosted another successful North Mississippi Hill Country picnic weekend before this past one. And we started with a couple from Chicago, Robert Nighthawk with Tough Luck, and J.B. Hutto and his Hawks with one called Going Ahead. And it's 25 minutes past 3. This is WWOZ 90.7 on the FM radios out there, and WWOZ.org if you're streaming it on an internet device. Show is called Blues Eclectic. My name's Andrew Graff. We'll be here till 4 o'clock. Speaking of our birthday roundup, the last one to round out the 4th of July was one Bill Withers. So let's do some of that, y'all.

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0: That was one from the Leuven Brothers, Ira and Charlie Leuven from Alabama. That was called Dying From Home and Lost, from an album on Capitol Records called Satan Is Real. Charlie Leuven's birthday tomorrow. We heard from the White Stripes, Happy Birthday Jack White, born 9th July. That was My Doorbell, from an album called Get Behind Me, Satan. So, two records in a row with Satan in the title. We heard from Robert Finley, a little version of kind of like a Howlin' Wolf, Killin' Floor thing on the guitar on that one called Sneakin' Around, from his album called Black Bayou on Easy Eye Sound Records from a couple years back. And we started the set with Bill Withers, born on the 4th of July. Happy celestial birthday to Bill Withers. Who is he, and what is he to you? Got about 20 more minutes of Blues Eclectic yet to come, so stay tuned with me here at WWOZ. Behind me, the sounds of Tall Paul Hankins, doing one called Red Hot that he recorded for Cadillac Baby Records. And the man himself, Cadillac Baby, was a 3rd of July birthday. Ran a label up in Chicago. His real name was Narvel Eatman. So, Cadillac Baby was a little hipper. Anyhow, he recorded all kinds of Chicago blues. I'm going to play a couple of those for you right now, and then on into it to the top of the hour. Y'all stick around.
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my captain, tell him I'm gone, tell him I'm gone, tell him I'm gone. Take this hammer and cast, tell my captain, tell him I'm gone.

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right, y'all, time for me to hit the road. Stay tuned, Jazz from Jack's coming at you. Smiley Lewis, two from Smiley Lewis, because if one Smiley Lewis is good, two is better. Big. Oh, he lied to me, Johnny Farmer did. All right, Big Mamu asking the eternal question, why did you go and leave me here in Big Mamu? And the Gypsy Blues, it was Smiley Lewis's anniversary of birth yesterday. Yeah, see, I do need to get out of here. And Mississippi John Hurt, born 3rd of July, 1888. Or 1890. We did Spike Driver Blues from him. We did Pink Anderson and Simi Dooley with the CC&O Blues, another train song. And a couple of Chicago's Sunnyland Slim, Too Late to Pray, and Tall Paul Hankins with Red Hot. Mr. Toussaint reminds you, we are the people, we walk the road together. Special guests, stay tuned for Jazz from Jackson. Check it out.

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Peace, blessings, and love.

This mule ain't from Moscow. This mule ain't from the South. But this mule's got some learning, mostly mouth to mouth. This mule could be called stubborn and lazy, but in a clever sort of way, this mule's been waiting and planning, working in seclusion for a sacred kind of day. A day that burning sticks and crosses is not mere child's play, but a madman in his most incandescent bloom, whose loveless soul is imperfection in its most lustrous bloom.

stand fast on you, soothing contemplation, thy burning hole and aching fire, that your stubbornness is of the living, cruel anxiety is about to die. 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

What happened there? Hang on a second. I'm over here trying to figure out how to say the name of this song, and the record ends. 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Hi, my name is George. I've only been here a few minutes. I mean, I've been here before, but I've only been here a few minutes, and we were just listening to some music by Miles Davis from Elevator to the... It was from Gallows to the Elevator, Elevator to the Gallows. I'm telling you, I did not come prepared today. And I can explain it. Elevator to the Gallows. There's a French way to say this because it's a French film, but we'll leave that to the people who speak French. I'm here as of maybe a couple hours ago. I got a call. Come on in and do what I'm doing right now. So things should be interesting for the next 3.5 hours, 3 hours and 43 minutes to be exact, before I head home and watch some soccer, and that's another story. Anyways, that was a really beautiful piece there from Elevator to the Gallows, Florence sur les Champs-Élysées. Yes, I said that wrong, but the song before it I can say pretty easily. The song was called Freedom, and that was from Hal Wilner Presents Weird Nightmare, Meditations on Mingus. And beautiful indeed, beautiful, beautiful indeed, and just a great collection. There's a Fellini still on the cover. But the first song we listened to was a Cole Porter tune from a Charles Mingus album, Intrusions. And that was, what is this thing called love? I tell you, this question is worth asking once in a while. But no more editorializing. We're going to listen to something really interesting that was recorded at Longview House and Gardens a ways back by Tony DeGrotti and Ramsey McLean. And it's a very interesting cut. I hope you appreciate it as much as I do. Here it is, Resurrection for the Living, right here on WWOZ 90.7 FM in New Orleans, WWOZ.org. You never know what you're going to get.

recorded up in Woodstock, New York in 1980. Tony DeGrotte right there with the album's Oasis. The name of the tune is Green Jacket. And that's the same year WWOZ got on the air. So this was recorded back in March, and we started doing our thing in December of 1980. So things were starting to shake. This is beautiful music. Before that, we were listening to Tony DeGrotte and Ramsey McLean from 1983, recorded at the at Longview House and Gardens, and that was Resurrection for the Living. Once again, Tony DeGrotte and Ramsey McLean. We're going to go back to 1971, listen to the Southern University Jazz Ensemble, live at the American College Jazz Festival, conducted by the one, the only, Alvin Batiste. Great musician, great educator, and just such an important part of our musical legacy here in New Orleans. We're going to listen to a tune composed by John Coltrane, Tunji, right here on WWOZ-FM in New Orleans.

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0: right, it's that odd hour again, 5:01 in the p.m. You are tuned in to WWOZ 90.7 FM New Orleans, WWOZ.org. Just listening to a very short cut from Brian Blade's album Perceptual, Trembling. Before that, Ben Lucas Boysen from Mirage, Kinotaph. We heard Weird Nightmare from Charles Mingus, and right before that, something very brand new off of Blue Note from somebody who makes her home here in New Orleans, Gabriel Cavazza, Diavola, name of the song and the album. Worth exploring for you people who love a beautiful voice and lots of textures and emotions on this recording. So it's a remarkable recording on a number of levels, but it takes you through a lot of emotional territory, and the musicianship is top-notch as well. So it's worth studying and enjoying at the same time. Kuzic, before that, I was off a compilation, Sunny Side Up, There Is No Time. This is a compilation of all these great jazz players out of one of my favorite countries, Australia. I love Australia. Really. And we opened up that set with the Southern University Jazz Ensemble, Tunji. I've never been there, but I really want to go. Just saying, if you want a DJ who knows New Orleans music, I'll be glad to come down and play it for you. All right. I'm going to hit you with the live wire, and then we're going to play some more music. We got almost 2 more hours together, and let's see what happens.
1: 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And here are the shows for today. 30 by 90 has the Dapper Dandies at 6 and Velvet Collective at 9. 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Bacchanal features Juan Tigre at 6 p.m. Bambulas hosts the John Roniger Band at 4:30 and the Felipe Antonio Quarteto at 9. BJ's Lounge presents Red Beans and Blues with Washboard Chaz and Jonathan Freelick at 9 p.m. Bourbon O Bar at the Bourbon Orleans Hotel welcomes Kid Merv and All That Jazz at 8 p.m. Bourbon Street Drinkery has Steve Mignano at 8 p.m. The Broadside has Mellow Mood Mondays with Firebrain at 7 p.m. Bufa's features David Doucette at 7 p.m. Cafe Istanbul hosts James Singleton with Brian Haas, Justin Peak, and Dr. Sick at 7 p.m. Cafe Negril presents the Keep It Rollin' Brass Band at 8:30. Carrollton Station welcomes Biscuits and Jam with Merrill Zimmerman at 10 p.m. DBA has the Secret Six Jazz Band at 6, and Corey Henry and the Treme Funktet, Red Beans and Rice Liors at 9:30. The Jump Off Lounge has Sporty's Brass Band at 9:30. Dos Jefes features John Full at 8:30. Fritzl's Jazz Club hosts the Tin Men at 5 and Fritzl's All-Star Band with Katie Rogers at 8. Mahogany Jazz Hall presents Jenna McSwain at 6 and the Original Tuxedo Band at 8. The Maison welcomes 8 Dice Cloth at 5 and St. Julian X at 8. Maison Bourbon Jazz Club has Danny Rubio and the Catahoula Music Company featuring Jack Pritchett at 8 p.m. The Maple Leaf has the George Porter Jr. Trio with Chris Adkins at 8 p.m. Mayfield's 208 Bourbon features Kermit Ruffins, Red Bean Mondays at 6 p.m. NOLA Brewing hosts the NOLA Pickin' Party Bluegrass Jam at 7 p.m. The Polo Club at the Windsor Court presents David Bodinghouse at 5:30. Preservation Hall welcomes Preservation Brass at 5, 6:15, 7:30, and 8:45. Saturn Bar has B.C. Coogan at 8:30. Siberia has The Pause, Oh Dang, and Bad Outfit starting at 9 p.m. Snug Harbor features the Charmaine Neville Band for 2 shows at 7:30 and 9:30. Spotted Cat hosts Dominic Grillo and the Frenchman Street All-Stars at 6 p.m. The Steamboat Natchez presents the Dukes of Dixieland at 6 p.m. Tropical Isle Original welcomes Dave Ferrato at 7 p.m. And True South has the Danny Alexander Blues Jam at 8 p.m. For the entire listing of today's live music events, including daytime performances, go to wwoz.org/livewire. And while you're there, don't forget to grab your tickets for our annual Groove Gala at Dickie Brennan's Tableau on September 10th, an indoor festival and WWOZ fundraiser featuring performances by Irma Thomas, John Boutte, the New Orleans Jazz Vipers, and more. 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

0: from 2001. Oscar Rossinoli there from his album Inertia, Preludio for Chick. Such a beautiful piece there, right here on WWOZ 90.7 FM in New Orleans, WWOZ.org. I am here for the next hour, and my name is George, by the way, and I'm here for the next hour and a half. We're about halfway through this Jazz from Jax. And appreciating all you who are listening right now. Right before that, we're listening to Dualism 2 from this collective called Conjure, and it's music for the text of Ishmael Reed. Before that was the Lounge Lizards, Au Contraire, Artaud, and that's from their self-titled album. We started off that last set with the New Orleans Saxophone Ensemble doing Amazing Grace from a collection called New Orleans Music, New Music Jazz, a rounder release produced by the one, the only, Kalamu Yasalam, back around, I believe, 1989. Part of, there's a trilogy of albums worth exploring, kind of capturing the music of that era. And without further ado, let's listen to some more music. I'm thinking, all right, I think we're going to play some Nina Simone, but we got to do something first before we do that. So don't go anywhere. WWOZ-FM New Orleans.
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0: Harold Baptiste and Mel Lasty right there from their album Alone Together, doing a Burt Bacharach tune, Promises, Promises. Right here on WWOZ 90.7 FM in New Orleans, WWOZ.org. That is a record that was released by the Tipitina's Record Club, by the way. This one I managed to find. I wanted it for years. I found it through Bandcamp somehow. I think they discovered some of these records in a garage. It's a really interesting album. You've got these two New Orleans legends doing some pretty interesting takes on music and also creating some very interesting pieces as well. Before that, we're listening to Elvis Costello and it was Elvis Costello and Burt Bacharach's music, a collection called The House is Empty Now is the name of the tune. The Sweetest Punch is the name of this release. This one's got people like Bill Frisell and Brian Blade on it. And I'm blanking on the original title, even though I played this, the album that this is based on, over and over and over again. It's like one of those records you put on when you're going through some heavy romantic stuff. And it's almost like the sad music exercises your sadness on some level. So, at least some of you out there must be able to relate to that, right? Anyway, okay, we're going to play something else on this machine over here because we've got these great supporters keeping this radio station going. And then we're going to listen to, I'm looking around trying to figure out if I have a game plan up now. Oh, yeah. Okay. We're going to listen to something from Wes Montgomery. And this is a recording that when I was in my teens, this very recording I'm holding in my hand was something that I would play along with as well as I could. Of course, I was playing the bare bones melody of this Thelonious Monk tune. But it's a real beautiful rendition by Wes Montgomery. So do not go anywhere. 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
1: The unmistakable voice of Jermaine Basil right there from this collection called Mood Indigo. Spring can really hang you up the most. This was conducted by the one, the only David Torkanowski. The New Orleans CAC Jazz Orchestra. The name of the album is Mood Indigo. And it features George French, Jermaine Basil, and Johnny Adams all doing their own thing. And then the final two cuts, they all sing together. It's one of these recordings I feel like doesn't get enough recognition, honestly. And it's like got so much. I mean, these voices, George French, Jermaine Basil, Johnny Adams, come on. Can you think of three more beautiful voices right now, right here in New Orleans, from New Orleans? We still have Jermaine with us. Thank God. We were just listening to Chet Baker before that doing You're My Thrill. Let's Get Lost is the soundtrack that came off of Abby Lincoln doing Softly as a Morning Sunrise. Abby is Blue is the name of the album, Abby Lincoln. And we started that off with a cut from Wes Montgomery doing Round Midnight. And that was from The Artistry of Wes Montgomery. I'm assuming a compilation, so I'm sure that song came off as something else. Well, you are tuned in to WWOZ 90.7 FM New Orleans, WWOZ.org. My name is George Ingmeyer. We'll be together for another hour. I want to spend part of this final hour playing some music from the late James Rivers. We lost him at the age of 89, I believe, yesterday. And I figured we could get into some of his music. I would really love to at some point on a New Orleans music show, I kind of explore this even more deeply because I was able to only put this together basically within an hour and a half because I picked up the program at the last minute, and I also just found out that James Rivers passed away. If you don't know who he is, you should definitely look him up because he could play so many different instruments. He contributed to the soundtracks of 6 Clint Eastwood movies. And he could play the bagpipes. He played the flute, he played the saxophone. And up until recently, he was still performing, 89 years old. Just one of these musical icons. In fact, my soundtrack when I did the New Orleans Music Show was It Ain't My Fault, and he's on that. So he's all over that Smokey Johnson recording. So I want to try, I want to say at least over the next 20 to 30 minutes, to, at times, admittedly, sneak outside of the, so to speak, jazz genre in order to recognize this great music of somebody who contributed for so many years to this city. So let's listen to some James Rivers right now, right here on WWOZ 90.7 FM, New Orleans.

0: 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Before that, Balls of Funk from Thrill Me off of James Rivers' Thrill Me, right? Get With It was before that, a Conti 45, Get With It, and we started that set off with Closer Walk and Instant 45 for James Rivers. We'll have some more James Rivers coming up in just a minute. We're going to listen to something that he took part in off of a Dr. John album, Mercenary. So don't go anywhere. We're going to hear some more music featuring the one, the only, the late James Rivers.
1: Calling all guardians of the groove near and far. This is Beth Arroyo Utterback, General Manager of WWOZ. 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

0: from either 1995 or 1996. James Rivers doing So What, Miles Davis's So What from his recording, I'm the Man. That flute alone would make me say, yes, indeed, you are the man. That was a beautiful piece there. Right before that, we heard Wardell Kurzer and his Slammin' Big Band doing Slammin', and that featured James Rivers. And we started off that set with Dr. John from Mercenary. Save the Bones or Henry Jones featuring James Rivers. We are celebrating the life and music of James Rivers in this last hour. My name is George Ingmeyer. You are tuned in to WWOZ 90.7 FM in New Orleans, WWOZ.org. We got some more James Rivers coming up featured on this Ruthie Foster album, Let It Burn. But first this, don't go anywhere.
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2: 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That was a Jazz Fest 2001. This one came off of a WWOZ CD number 16 doing Hey Pacue and Ico Ico right here on WWOZ 90.7 FM New Orleans, WWOZ.org. Before that, something from the Best of New Orleans Volume 3. That was Whenever You Want My Love, James Rivers. And then we played a little bit of a Ruthie Foster featuring James Rivers, also Warren Bell and vocals with Ruthie Foster. This is from her recording that was recorded over there at Piety Street Studios. Let It Burn is the name of the album. You Don't Miss Your Water. Well, we got one more tune from a recording, the James Rivers Quartet, the Dallas Sessions. This one's also going to feature the vocals of George French. So we've got Johnny Vodakovich on drums, James Singleton on bass, David Torkanowski on keyboards, Danny Freeman on guitar. This was a Spindle Top / Rounder release from 1985. But first, we're going to play something from this machine over here. So rest in peace, James Rivers. We're lucky to have had you.
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from Alvin Red Tyler's album Heritage, of course, and the voice of Johnny Adams. I'll only miss her when I think of her, right here on WWOZ 90.7 FM New Orleans. The thing about records is they keep playing unlike CDs, so my apologies right there. Don't go anywhere. Carrie's in the house. Going to bring you some lovely music up until 10 p.m., so nothing to do. You can turn down the sound of the soccer game or whatever if you're going to watch it and listen to some good music. I'm going to leave you with some Bill Evans from the Waltz for Debbie Bill Evans trio, My Foolish Heart. Don't go anywhere. Take care and God bless.

Kate will draw them all. I just draw everybody. Everybody likes me. They say I'm cocky, but I know I'm good. That would make me be so cocky. But Brian Kate O'Brien!

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And here are the shows for today. 30 by 90 has the Dapper Dandies at 6 and Velvet Collective at 9. 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BJ's Lounge presents Red Beans and Blues with Washboard Chaz and Jonathan Freelick at 9 p.m. Bourbon O Bar at the Bourbon Orleans Hotel welcomes Kid Merv and All That Jazz at 8 p.m. Bourbon Street 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